0: or excessively doom-scrolling when feeling low. The Mental Health Foundation's found they're the most common coping mechanisms to deal with stress and anxiety. Senior doctors in England are being balloted on strike action. Both consultants and SAS doctors are in disputes with the government over pay and are also calling for better recognition of their skills and expertise. Adolescence was the big winner at the TV BAFTAs, walking off with 4 awards. Its cast grabbed the majority of the acting prizes, Christine Trimarco and Owen Cooper in the supporting categories, while Stephen Graham got the best leading actor. He was presented the award by Lenny Henry.
1: Might take me time. I've been nominated 8 times and this is the first time I've won, so... And Uncle Lenny just said, well done, son. So... That's it for me.
0: And finally, in sport, Arsenal grabbed the late winner to clinch a 1-0 victory at strugglers West Ham to re-establish their 5-point lead at the top of the Premier League. And Celtic kept the pressure on Scottish Premiership leaders Hearts, is following a 3-1 win at home to Rangers in the Old Firm derby. From Sky News, I'm Chris Milligan.
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14: The top stories this hour. The Prime Minister will promise sweeping changes today to address the big challenges confronting the UK as he battles to save his job. Yesterday, his former number two, Angela Rayner, stopped short of saying he should resign, but said he should meet the moment. But backbencher Catherine West says if his own cabinet doesn't challenge him, she'll start the process today. Some constituents in North London seem surprised.
15: I didn't know that.
16: Any of the other options that they're going to stand, because obviously I don't think I'll end up being here. She's kind of a stalking horse. All of the other options are probably going to be really bad.
17: Yes, let's hope she hits a bullseye.
14: British passengers have arrived back in the UK after being rescued from the Hunter virus-hit cruise ship. The UK nationals have been taken to Arrow Park Hospital on the Wirral. New mums in deprived areas are thought to be more than twice as likely to die by suicide after giving birth. The Royal College of Psychiatrists say one in three related deaths occurred in disadvantaged communities in the UK and Ireland between 2021 and 2023. Britain is forecast to lose 163,000 jobs this year because of the Iran war. A report's warning two of the UK's lowest income regions, South Wales and the Humber, will suffer the most from soaring energy prices. Sport now. Rangers are out of the Scottish Premiership title race after a 3-1 defeat at Old Firm rival Celtic. Here's boss Danny Roll.
18: Not great. It feels not great. And I'm honest. But take all this things. Take the summer.

0: the consequence from the last three games and then go forward and make the right decisions.
1: The defending champions are just a point off leaders' Hearts with two games left. Elsewhere, Arsenal grabbed the late winner to clinch a 1-0 victory at strugglers West Ham. They have a 5-point lead at the top of the Premier League. And finally, Adolescents won four awards at this year's BAFTA TV Awards. The Celebrity Traitors won Best Reality and the Fan Voted Memorable Moment category as well. From Sky News, I'm Chris Milligan.
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14: The top stories this hour. Keir Starmer will make a speech later as he battles to save his job following poor local election results. He's expected to focus on tackling the cost of living and closer ties with Europe. Yesterday, his former deputy Angela Rayner stopped short of calling for him to quit but told him to meet the moment. But backbench MP Catherine West says she'll force him out if his top team won't.
15: I want to see a little bit more grit from the members of the cabinet to hold to account the leader, to get round that cabinet table, to close that door and to elect a leader so that we don't have to go through a leadership election.
14: A flight carrying 20 British nationals rescued from a cruise ship stricken with hantavirus has landed in the UK. The passengers have been taken to Arrow Park Hospital on Merseyside for observation. There's a warning: a significant proportion of the UK population's isolating itself or excessively doom-scrolling when feeling low. The Mental Health Foundation's found they're the most common coping mechanisms to deal with stress and anxiety. Tea lovers are being warned global warming is changing the way our tea tastes. A report by Christian Aid says rising temperatures and worsening weather extremes are starting to make it more bitter. Adolescence was the big winner at the TV BAFTAs, walking off with four awards, including Best Limited Drama. The Celebrity Traitors won Best Reality and the fan-voted Memorable Moment category two. Host Claudia Winkleman gave fans of the show a shout-out in her acceptance speech.
16: Thank you to the people, I hope this isn't nauseating, who watch and do memes and we see you and we're incredibly grateful. Thank you so much.
14: To sport now, and Arsenal grabbed the late winner to clinch a 1-0 victory at strugglers West Ham to re-establish their 5-point lead at the top of the Premier League. Elsewhere, Celtic kept the pressure on Scottish Premiership leaders Hearts following a 3-1 win at home to Rangers in the Old Firm derby. The defending champions are just a point off the top with two games to go. From Sky News, I'm Chris Milligan.
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14: The top stories this hour. Keir Starmer will use a speech later to promise to tackle the big challenges confronting the UK as he battles to save his job. The PM's expected to focus on tackling the cost of living and closer ties with Europe. There have been growing calls for him to stand aside, with backbencher Catherine West saying she'll mount a leadership challenge today. But MP Perrin Moon is standing by him.
15: We should be talking to each other. We do need to recognise that we need to move further and faster in particular areas that Angie Rayner has raised in terms of social housing, in terms of making sure that we really focus on the cost of living.
14: British passengers have arrived back in the UK after being rescued from the hantavirus-hit cruise ship. The UK nationals have been taken to Arrow Park Hospital on the Wirral. New mums in deprived areas are thought to be more than twice as likely to die by suicide after giving birth. The Royal College of Psychiatrists says one in three related deaths occurred in disadvantaged communities in the UK and Ireland between 2021 and 2023. Britain's forecast to lose 163,000 jobs this year because of the Iran war. Reports warning two of the UK's lowest income regions, South Wales and the Humber, will suffer the most from soaring energy prices. To sport, and West Ham manager Nuno Espirito Santo was left frustrated following their 1-0 loss to Premier League leaders Arsenal. His side had a stoppage time equaliser cancelled out by VAR after it was ruled the visitors' keeper David Raya was fouled. Nuno says players want consistency.
16: The lack of consistency in the decisions, I think, in these previous recent seasons, has been happening a lot of blocking, grappling, holding, almost like a wrestling situation that all of us don't understand what is a foul, what isn't a foul. I think even the referees confuse themselves.
14: Meanwhile, Arsenal are 5 points clear at the top. And Celtic kept the pressure on Scottish Premiership leaders Hearts with a 3-1 win at home to Rangers in the Old Firm derby. From Sky News, I'm Chris Milligan.
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10: The top stories this hour. Keir Starmer says he'll set out the path ahead for his party later, despite facing the threat of a leadership challenge. The Prime Minister's making a major speech after disastrous election results last week. One of his MPs, Catherine West, says she'll begin the process of trying to oust him today. She says the Cabinet's sitting on its hands.
11: That level of inertia in the face of the election defeat that we saw on Thursday is a disgrace. Working people sent us a message on Thursday. We have to listen to that and we have to change.
10: A flight carrying 20 British nationals rescued from a cruise ship stricken with hantavirus has landed in the UK. The passengers have been taken to Arrow Park Hospital on Merseyside for observation. There's a warning a significant proportion of the UK population's isolating itself or excessively doom-scrolling when feeling low. The Mental Health Foundation's found they're the most common coping mechanisms to deal with stress and anxiety. Tea lovers are being warned global warming is changing the way our tea tastes. A report by Christian Aid says rising temperatures and worsening weather extremes are starting to make it more bitter. In sport, Arsenal survived the huge scare to keep the Premier League title race in their hands in a tense 1-0 win at West Ham. The hosts controversially had a stoppage time equaliser ruled out by VAR. Boss Mikel Arteta feels the officials made the right call.
12: In my opinion, it's very clear. If I was on the other side, I would do the same. I think I was very clear in Madrid with certain action that will go punished as well, because there are the rules and we ask for consistency within those rules. So, very pleased, because that was a big game to win.
10: Celtic kept the pressure on Scottish Premiership leaders' Hearts with a 3-1 win at home to Rangers in the Old Firm derby. And finally, Adolescents won 4 awards at this year's BAFTA TV Awards. The Celebrity Traitors won Best Reality and the fan-voted Memorable Moment category. Dame Mary Berry also received the BAFTA Fellowship Award. From Sky News, I'm Chris Milligan.
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13: The top stories this hour. Sir Keir Starmer will promise to face up to the big challenges. In a speech later, the Prime Minister will attempt to reset his government following disastrous election results for Labour across England, Scotland and Wales last week. He will pledge to tackle the cost of living crisis by forging closer ties with the European Union. Backbench MP Catherine West says she'll begin the process of trying to oust Sir Keir today and that the Cabinet is sitting on its hands.
14: That level of inertia in the face of the election defeat that we saw on Thursday is a disgrace. Working people sent us a message on Thursday. We have to listen to that and we have to change.
13: 20 British nationals who were trapped on board a cruise ship hit by hantavirus have arrived back in the UK. The passengers landed in Manchester last night and are now in isolation at a hospital on the Wirral. Meanwhile, we're told a French traveller started showing potential symptoms of the virus on their repatriation flight. Dr. Tedros Ghebreyesus from the World Health Organization says they'll be retested.
15: It may not be even associated with hantavirus. Of course, it should be checked. But with age comes many health challenges.
13: Fewer job adverts in the UK are including information about salaries. A job website says around 56% of ads over the past year included pay details, which is a drop of two-thirds. In sport, Arsenal have taken a major step towards their first Premier League title in more than 20 years. They beat strugglers West Ham 1-0, but only after a stoppage time equaliser was disallowed by VAR. And Adolescence has come away from the TV BAFTAs as the big winner with four awards. The Netflix drama's cast grabbed the majority of the acting prizes last night. Its co-creator is Jack Thorne.
16: The question I've been asked most often is, what was the secret ingredient that meant it? And if I knew the secret ingredient, then the rest of my career will be looking really, really rosy because I'd be able to repeat it. The truth is, you don't know.
13: A mix of sunny spells and showers across much of the UK today. Highs at around 15 Celsius. That's the latest. I'm Becky Cahill.
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A decisive start for Monday morning. Royal Northern Sinfonia, conducted by Thomas Zetmeyer, playing the first movement of Beethoven's Fifth Symphony. And it's knocking on for 7:10 already on Monday the 11th of May. Good morning. Charles with you, live and direct from a currently quite chilly, actually, Magic Classical East Midlands. Pretty grey and cloudy outside my window at the moment. However, whatever the situation out there, in here we're cooking up the fine music, the calming classics and more. And very much looking forward to the voyage into Monday with your company for as much time as you can spare. You're very welcome. How was the weekend? Whizzed by, did it? Yes, there's a lot of this about. Lady Nove came back from her travels. She's been sunning herself, or attempting to sun herself, in a rather mixed bag of weather situation in Corfu for the last little while, but has returned, which is very nice. And unusually, she got a bit of a cold shoulder from George Clooney Cat for the first day or so. He's never normally one to bear a grudge, but this time there was a distinct atmosphere of, oh, come back, have you? Well, don't bother me. It's all right, he's softened now, everything's fine. Cats, who'd have them? Onward with Puccini and a little touching moment of farewell from Madame Butterfly. Jonathan Tettelman, the tenor, sings Addio, Fioretto, Asile.

Jonathan Tettleman, tenor, accompanied by Frederick Zigante and his guitar. Quick look at the papers this morning. What's going on? The front pages are dominated by Sir Keir Starmer and rivals for the leadership. The Mail says Wes Streeting and Angela Rayner are ready for the PM to fall, poised to strike. The Guardian says leadership rivals are circling. Keir Starmer faced a fight for his political life. His chances of staying in number 10 seemed to diminish yesterday when about 40 Labour MPs called for him to set a date to step down. Also pictured on the front page there, actors Stephen Graham and Owen Cooper looking happy, as well they might, after the drama Adolescence won 4 awards at last night's TV BAFTAs. On the front of the Telegraph, Wes Streeting declares he's ready to be Prime Minister. It says he's told Number 10 he's not planning to challenge Starmer directly, but is preparing a case to do so if it all falls apart. In the Mirror, Angela Rayner with a message for Sir Keir Starmer, change before it's too late. She delivered what it calls a stinging swipe at Labour's record so far. According to The Eye, it's today or never to save your job, is the message from Labour MPs to their leader. One senior minister is quoted as saying Starmer no longer enjoys the support of all his cabinet, but be careful what you wish for. The Times says the PM will fight to save his skin with a speech later in which he'll signal that he wants to put Britain at the heart of Europe again. Also on the front page, how the army parachuted medical staff onto the remote island of Tristan da Cunha to treat a British man infected with hantavirus. He'd been on board that cruise ship at the centre of an outbreak. The Times in Scotland leads with a report claiming that hitting green targets was prioritised over patient safety at a flagship Glasgow hospital. On moves to position the UK closer to Europe, the Express demands, how dare he, accusing the Prime Minister of plotting to rip up Brexit. And The Sun says Emma Willis has been chosen as a new host of Strictly Come Dancing, and it's predicting that Zoe Ball will be joining her. I know very little about Emma Willis. I know a bit more about Zoe Ball, and she's wonderful. That would be a good thing, I think. Anyway, those stories and others are waiting in the papers today. And now, as we draw ever closer to the final of the Eurovision Song Contest, I know, hotly awaited by some, a taste of things to come.

0: Charpentier's prelude, excuse me, prelude to Te Deum. And, of course, it's the prelude to the Eurovision Song Contest and other Eurovision offerings. And the final of the Eurovision Song Contest is coming round next weekend. I know I've mentioned before, I used to get really excited about it, used to follow it very carefully, but sort of lost interest after it turned into what it's turned into, one way or another. However, the British entry this year is so wacky that you never know. We might not finish last. We might even... No. Let's not go that far. We don't want to jinx it. Anyway, we've got Question of the Day Mark 1 to come pretty soon. That will be along after some Dance of the Comedians jollity from The Bartered Bride, which is next.
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13: Longqueues in Lancashire as the M65 is closed due to animals in the carriage road in Blackburn at Junction 6 and Chadsworth at Junction 5, and Rosestone and Manchester as you clockwise on the M60. A vehicle fire closing lane between Junction 16 for Pendlebury and 17 for Prestwich. And Longqueues in Essex as you north on the M11, an accident now partially blocking the carriageway just after the M25 at Junction 6, with lengthy delays heading towards London on the A2 in Kent. An accident at Gravesend still closing two lanes at Pepper Hill, with congestion back towards Cobham services.
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The Dance of the Comedians from the Bartered Bride, played by the Berlin Philharmonic, Herbert von Karajan conducting. Well now, it's time for Question of the Day, Mark 1. First one for the new week. Where shall we go today? The first one of the new week has us thumbing the books of history, not particularly ancient history, this day in 1998. On this day in 1998, a brand new coin was minted. First of its kind. What coin was it? This day in 1998, a brand new coin was minted, first of its kind. What coin was it? As ever, all suggestions are welcome. No answer is too daft. All prizes are completely and utterly imaginary, so you can't go wrong, really, can you? 61054 is the text number. Make Charles your first word, or by email it's charles@magic.co.uk.

Tchaikovsky from the Nutcracker, the miniature overture, about that size. The orchestra of the Royal Opera House, conducted by Mark Oehmler. Now then, 7:31 headlines this morning. Sir Keir Starmer will fight to persuade Labour MPs not to ditch him in a speech this morning following disastrous results for Labour in last week's elections. He's expected to promise to tackle the cost of living crisis and strengthen the UK's relationship with Europe. 20 British people are being monitored in a hospital on the Wirral after coming off the cruise ship hit by hantavirus. Of those who disembarked yesterday, one American passenger has tested positive for the virus, while a French person is showing symptoms. And there may be trouble brewing for tea lovers, as the flavour of our favourite hot drink is under threat from climate change. A new report claims rising temperatures in places like India, Sri Lanka and Kenya are making tea taste more bitter. Gosh. Tea has so many problems, doesn't it? Not least, personal opinion only, not least that no hotels know how to make it. And I include hotels in this country. You get not boiling water and stewed tea. I don't like it. Anyway, enough of my moaning. Weather, cloud and showers for many of us, with some sunny spells in between. Feeling cool on a brisk northerly wind. Top temperatures 10 to 11 down the east side of the country, up to 16 in the southwest. Question of the day, Mark 1. Today, this day in 1998, a brand new coin was minted, the first of its kind. What coin was it? 61054, the text number. Make Charles your first word. Email charles@magic.co.uk. We'll see this side of 8 o'clock. Now, this here is the very definition of a calming classic. This is from Havashi, and it is called Sunrise.

0: I always forget, you know. I'm very fond of that tune. It's by Balázs Havasi from Hungary. And it's called Sunrise. But I always forget about the foghorn bit. That sudden blast of the horns that comes and makes you go, whoa! All right, it's a very calming classic apart from the sudden outburst of the horns. Sunrise by Havasi. Incidentally, talking of the calming classics, have you voted yet? If not, please do. For our calming classics countdown, we're going to play the countdown in full on Monday, Bank Holiday Monday, May the 25th. But we need your votes to tell us what should be in there. 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The best of the best, as voted by you. 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So if you go to the website, magicclassical.co.uk, or just search online for Magic Classical, cast your votes there for the Calming Classics countdown. And I'm looking forward to playing that Monday, May the 25th. But don't wait till then, because it'll be too late for your vote to be counted. Now we'll do Nice Sleep.
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Alexander Glazunov, Autumn Bacchanal from The Seasons on Magic Classical. Autumn already? No, please not. On the matter of tea and the reports that it's getting more bitter because of climate change, Jerry and Martin, morning to you from a cold and dull Maidenhead, say, we so agree about the tea never being good in hotels and so on. Also, tea must be made in a pot and not by sticking a tea bag in a mug. Loose tea is our preference. What about yours? Well, as long as it's not Earl Grey and as long as the water's properly boiling, I'm reasonably happy. Quite easily pleased. And Riverside Bob says, I've long anticipated the growing bitterness of tea, which is why I always order a pint of bitter. Please thank the gorgeous Iris for putting up with me for 31 years. It's my 81st today and our wedding anniversary. Fantastic. Congratulations on all fronts. The gorgeous Iris, ever patient, and Riverside Bob.

Murray Perreault, the pianist with the Academy of St. Martin in the Fields. And that bit of merriment from Bach. It's a keyboard concerto number 6, the first movement. And let's sort out question of the day, Mark 1. This day, 1998, a brand new coin was minted, the first of its kind. What coin was it? Was it the 20p coin off our Sienna, who's 9, and Henry, age 5, with the excuse, Daddy told us. Ah, Daddy. He's a good soul, but some of his evidence can be a bit lacking. Have a good day. Is it the £2 coin? Says Lynn on sunny Windmill Hill. I'm off to the optician today. Have a lovely day. You too? Better with or without? With? Oh, about the same, is it? Okay. Guessing the £2 coin, says Christine in a cold and windy Liverpool. £2 coin, says Stuart in North Worcestershire. Notwithstanding the correctness or otherwise of my answer, please will you wish Daniel all the very best for his English Literature GCSE today. Daniel, all the best with that. Don't forget to write your name at the top. And don't care, and read the question carefully. Standard exam advice, isn't it? I think, says Chris in Beverly, must have been the bimetal £2 coin. Though I'm a retired engineer, I can't imagine the process of manufacture, and I'm still waiting for one to have the central disc fall out. Among my change last week, by the way, a lovely shiny Beatrix Potter seven-sided 50p with Peter Rabbit on one side. I shall pass it to my granddaughter. Excellent idea. To help answer this question, says David in Newbury, I tipped out our coin container on the kitchen table. Collection included a 5-cent piece, a couple of buttons, an old penny dated 1919, a couple of threepenny bits, and a £2 coin dated 1998. So there we have it. Now I'm off to see if that old penny will earn me a small fortune. Oh, well. Good luck. 50p or £1, say Jane and Paul. Paul's right if it's a pound. Reminds us of a visit to Genoa in 2003, going to every bank in town, trying to cash £60 Scottish pound notes into euros. It was my mother's win on the Grand National. We succeeded, and paid for the hotel. Very good. Top work. Very persuasive, you must have been. The penny farthing, says Helen. No idea, really. But loved that piece of music. Excellent. Ah, now look. Richard from Devon says it's promisingly sunny here, maybe spring's truly here. It's a guess, but was the coin a euro, being the first multinational currency? If not, I'll go for the £2 coin, being the first UK coin in two metals, or did they come in later? Well, Sheet of Power says it is the €1 coin. That was it, first of its kind. It was minted in France on this day in 1998. The £2 coin, I have checked, £2 coin also dates from 1998, though not today. It's later in the year, June, I think. So there we are. The €1 coin has it.

0: Mozart from Exultate Jubilate, and played by the Esther Abrami Ensemble. News update for 8 o'clock on the way, and then our journey into Monday continues with Handel.
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12: The top stories this hour. The Prime Minister will make a major speech later as he fights to keep his job. It comes after Labour suffered heavy losses in the elections across England, Scotland and Wales last week. Sir Keir Starmer's expected to promise to tackle the cost of living crisis and strengthen the UK's relationship with Europe. One of his MPs, Catherine West, says she'll begin the process of trying to oust him today, though if she's still dissatisfied by what's said, she says the Cabinet is sitting on its hands.
13: That level of inertia in the face of the election defeat that we saw on Thursday is a disgrace. Working people sent us a message on Thursday. We have to listen to that and we have to change.
12: 20 British nationals who were trapped on board a cruise ship hit by hantavirus have arrived back in the UK. The passengers landed in Manchester last night and are now in isolation at a hospital on the Wirral. There's a warning the UK will lose over 160,000 jobs this year because of the Iran war. A forecasting group claims South Wales and the Humber will be worst affected. West Ham keeper Mads Hermansen says they simply want more consistency from Premier League officials after their late equaliser against Arsenal was disallowed.
14: I agree, it's a foul. You can give the foul on the goalkeeper, definitely. But what has been given
9: during this season of goals with illegal blocks and illegal pulls and pushing and stuff on goalkeepers. I don't understand why it's given today.
12: Callum Wilson thought he'd rescued a point for the London club in the 95th minute before what's being called VAR's biggest Premier League call yet, said otherwise. And Adolescence has come away from the TV BAFTAs as the big winner with 4 awards. The Netflix drama's cast grabbed the majority of acting prizes. Its co-creator is Jack Thorne.
10: The question I've been asked most often is, what was the secret ingredient that meant it? And if I knew the secret ingredient, then the rest of my career would be looking really, really rosy, because I'd be able to repeat it. The truth is, you don't know.
12: A mix of sunny spells and showers across much of the UK today. Highs at around 15 Celsius. That's the latest. I'm Becky Cahill.
0: Good morning. A quotation for the day. Writer Isaac Disraeli, born this day in 1766. It is a wretched taste to be gratified with mediocrity when the excellent lies before us.
11: Charles Nohme on Magic Classical.

Tafo music, conducted by Jean Lamont, and playing Handel, the arrival of the Queen of Sheba. At 7 minutes past eight on this Monday, the 11th of May. Morning. Charles with you, live and direct from a cloudy and chilly this morning East Midlands. And you're very welcome to Magic Classical Breakfast. Earlier on, we heard about Daniel, who's got his English Literature GCSE today and was being wished all the best with that by Stuart. And Sarah of the Fine City, picking up on my passing remark about remembering to write your name and read the question. I remember when I was at school, one of the teachers used to say, always write your name on the paper. If you don't know anything else, you know that one, and you might get a point for it. Anyway, on the read the question remark, Sarah says, if I'd had a pound for every time I said read the question, I would be living comfortably in retirement rather than battling to the chalk face today. SATs, GCSEs and A-levels start properly today. I'm trying thought experiments this year to try and ensure that all my eager learners read the question. All in capitals. They won't, but hopefully most will. Please send positive thoughts to students, teachers, parents and carers going through the annual horror of exam season. Signed, a stressed Sarah of the Fine City. Thank you. All the best. Good luck. We're counting on you. You know what you need if you're stressed? You need calming classics, and you're in the right place.

0: told you that would do the soul some good. A Fond Kiss, Nicola Benedetti with the BBC Scottish Symphony Orchestra. On the matter of tea, following the report earlier on that tea might be getting more bitter because of climate change in tea parts of the world, Morning Daniel, the paramedic, who says the best tea I've ever had was in Kurdistan. I lived and worked there for 2 years doing military stuff. Each of the local men carried a teapot with two glasses and a pouch of their own family blend of tea and a pouch of sugar. Placed over a fire, often made with dried goat dung, the water was brought to the boil, then the tea added and simmered for a few minutes, and then poured into glasses with a few sugar cubes. Memorable cup of tea by the sound of it. Very good. Tim Smith is back from 10 this morning to continue our morning entertainment. And before we get to Tim from 9...
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0: Including today...

just a little glimpse of goodies coming up in Screen Time after 9. Did you spot them? Well, they'll be here in all their glory after 9 o'clock. Now, Sibelius with the City of Birmingham Symphony Orchestra.

0: First movement of the Corellia Suite by Sibelius, City of Birmingham Symphony, conducted by Sakari Oramo. I mentioned earlier on that Lady Knowe's back from her travels and unusually was given a slightly frosty reception by George Clooney Cat. He's normally very easygoing about this sort of thing, but there was a definite sort of, come back, have you, feeling when she returned. The Batty Blackbird of Berkshire says, we came back from holiday on Saturday and were greeted warmly by our two 14-year-old mogs. They were very pleased to see us, even though they'd been very well looked after by our lovely cat sitter. We have an electronic cat flap that responds to their chips so they can come and go as they please. The only problem is that a local youth has worked out how to open the thing by lifting the flap with paw and claw from the outside. So now we often find that we have three cats asleep in the large cat tree. We never feed the interloper, and we put him out as soon as we find him. But sometimes it's a bit like that cartoon in that he's back in again before we have time to turn round. He seems to like it here. I think you've been had over there. You may have to give in gracefully. Question of the day, Mark 2, will be along after some Wallace and Gromit coming soon. Have you voted yet? Time is running out to vote for your favourite calming classical tunes of all time. 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
10: Queues in Manchester, as you'd south on the M66. An accident still partially blocking the carriageway, just prior to Junction 1 for Ramsbottom. And it's slow now southbound on the M6 in Staffordshire. A breakdown closing two lanes just south of 15 for Stoke. Long queues in Essex, heading towards London on the A13. That's blocked through Thurrock, just after the Baker Street interchange. And staying in Essex, long delays northbound on the M11, still partially blocked, just after the M25 interchange at 6. And long delays heading towards London on the A2 in Kent. An accident at Gravesend, still closing two lanes at Pepper Hill.
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12: This is Magic Classical.

Wallace and Gromit, music by Julian Knott. Now then, time for question of the day, Mark 2. Mark 1, the answer turned out to be the €1 coin. We're on our travels again for question of the day, Mark 2. What world city, with a population of over 1 million people, is the furthest in the world from the next nearest city with a population of over 1 million? Okay, oh, so we're right, talking cities, yeah, not huge cities, but sizable populations. What world city with a population of over 1 million people is the furthest in the world from the next nearest city with a population over 1 million? 61054, the text number, just make Charles your first word, or by email charles@magic.co.uk. What world city with a population of over 1 million people is the furthest in the world from the next nearest city with a population over 1 million? Over to you on that one.

with a great deal of the multi-tracked and duplicated voice of Miriam Stockley and Mary Carew. Carl Jenkins, Addy Amos. Wonderful piece, I think. 8:32, headlines this morning. Sir Keir Starmer's preparing to give a speech which could determine if his own MPs support him as Prime Minister. He'll set out his response to a disappointing set of local election results, which saw Labour lose over 1,400 councillors. A French passenger has tested positive for hantavirus after being evacuated from the Hondius cruise ship. Her condition said to be deteriorating. 20 Britons on board are now quarantining in the UK. The fallout from the Iran war is expected to hit the British jobs market. 163,000 roles are expected to go this year, particularly in the energy-reliant manufacturing and construction industries. Weather, cloud and showers for many of us, with some sunny spells in between. Feeling cool on a brisk northerly wind. Top temperatures 10 to 11 down the east side, up to 16 in the southwest. Tonight, cloud and rain in the north, drier in the south. Tomorrow, a touch warmer, mixed bag of sunny spells and showers. Right here, right now, yes, it's chillier in the east. The East Midlands is feeling decidedly chilly now, and it's started to rain. Great, thanks. Question of the day, Mark 2 today. What world city with a population of over 1 million people is the furthest in the world from the next nearest city with a population over 1 million? Okay, you're looking at cities with a population of over 1 million. Looking for one that's furthest in the world from the next nearest city with a population over 1 million. So you've got one city of population over 1 million. How far do you go to find the next one? 61054, the text number. Make Charles your first word by email charles@magic.co.uk.

0: who wrote us love theme for The Godfather. On Tea Matters, we heard earlier on from Daniel the Paramedic, with fond memories of his finest cup of tea enjoyed in Kurdistan, having been brewed over a fire, fired up with goat dung. And that's Enthused Ben in Dorset, who says, being a devoted servant of the Morning Cup, I was naturally fascinated by your correspondent's account of tea brewed over flaming goat dung. As it happens, there's a field behind my house with a resident herd of goats, blissfully unaware of their potential contribution to my morning routine. Don't frighten them now. I'm now giving serious consideration to approaching the paddock holder with what may prove to be a slightly unusual request. The rest of the household will, I'm sure, be delighted to wake each morning to the distinctive aromas rising from the kitchen. Well, it's one way to get everybody up, isn't it? 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

Good morning, and with the weekend well and truly behind us, I'll be here just after 10 with another Through the Day programme. I've got 4 hours of the finest classical music. 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Plus, between 1 and 2, the most calming music ever composed in the stress-free lunch hour. So get through Monday in a gentle fashion with me, Tim Smith, and it all starts just after 10 this morning.

soprano Angela Gheorghiu with the Toulouse Capital Orchestra and Habanera from Bizet's Carmen. 8 minutes to nine. Let us just resolve the matter of question of the day, Mark 2, an impertinent little number today. What world city with a population of over 1 million people is the furthest in the world from the next nearest city with a population over 1 million? This Buckinghamshire lad, as he laughingly likes to think he still is, says this message, thinks your remote city is Perth, and not the wee Scottish one. I heard it somewhere on the radio. Nothing much else to add, really, but I've been there. It was quite nice. Well, you could have added your name, but remember what I was saying earlier on about exam papers? Always put your name at the top, you never know. But well done on your travels, anyway. Chris in Beverley says, I think the city which is furthest from any other city of similar size could be that beautiful city in Western Australia. I'm referring to Perth, which is many miles from Adelaide, probably its nearest big neighbour. Australia has many places named after UK locations. There's a York, there's a Scarborough out there. No doubt Perth was named after the Scottish one. Probably, yeah. Daniel says, I don't usually have the chance to have a go at the second question, but I was thinking it must be Southern Hemisphere. Decided for the first time to try using AI. Ooh, controversial. Stewart's inquiry. I was given the answer Perth, the Australian one, 2,700 kilometres to Adelaide, with the close second being Urumqi in China at 2,500 kilometres to Almaty. Really? Well, there we are. This is tricky, even for me with a geography degree, says David in Newbury, though there are a lot more million-plus cities than when I did my studies, so I'm going to have a guess and say Perth in Australia or somewhere else. Can my imaginary prize be some breakfast cereal? We seem to have run out this morning. Oh dear, this is a very sad situation. What are we going to do? We'll send you some imaginary stuff. Will that help? There we are. Enjoy. And very good for the waistline, the imaginary breakfast cereal as well. Technically, it says here, Auckland. What world city? Population over 1 million. Furthest away from another one with the population over 1 million. Auckland. It's 1,347 miles from Sydney. Who knew? Well, now we do.

0: from Rebecca Reed. That is called Now You See. If you're with us on Premium between now and the news, music from Josef Suk from the work About Mother. After the news, Screen Time with a piratical swagger to start.
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12: The top stories this hour. Sir Keir Starmer will promise strength through fairness after Labour's devastating local election results last week. The Prime Minister's giving a speech on what his government will try to achieve in the coming days and weeks. Backbench Labour MP Catherine West says she'll start the process of trying to oust him, though, if she isn't impressed. But Business Secretary Peter Kyle insists the right man is in number 10.
13: Right now we have a leader who has shown he can meet the moment in different periods of time and different moments of challenge. Let's give him this moment moment to set out how he meets and will meet the challenges that we have right now.
12: A French passenger has tested positive for hantavirus after being evacuated from a cruise ship at the centre of an outbreak. Officials say her condition's deteriorating as they work to trace who she's been in contact with. It's also reported two American travellers have tested positive. 20 British nationals who were on board the liner are now in isolation at the Arrow Park Hospital on the Wirral. Britain is forecast to lose 163,000 jobs this year because of the Iran war. A report reports warning South Wales and the Humber will suffer the most from soaring energy prices. They rely heavily on manufacturing and construction industries. Arsenal have taken a major step towards their first Premier League title in more than 20 years. They beat strugglers West Ham 1-0, but only after a stoppage time equaliser was disallowed by VAR. Gunners boss Mikel Arteta says he's proud of his side.
10: It's been a phenomenal week in every sense. What the team has done, the way we play, the way we have approached games, then what our supporters have done for us this season is phenomenal. I think it changes the energy of the team.
12: And Adolescence has come away as the big winner from the TV BAFTAs with four awards. Celebrity Traitors won in two categories, including Best Reality. Host Claudia Winkleman gave the show's fans a shout out in her acceptance speech.
14: Thank you to the people, I hope this isn't nauseating, who watch and do memes and we see you and we're incredibly grateful.
12: A mix of sunny spells and showers across much of the UK today. Highs at around 15 Celsius. That's the latest. I'm Becky Carhill.
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0: Good morning. A quotation for the day. Jeremy Paxman, born this day in 1950. The early bird may get the worm, but it's the second mouse that gets the cheese.
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20: Fung.
21: Fung.
20: Fung.
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20: You want to call somebody?
0: I do. Just can't think who, really. Morning. Welcome to Screen Time. Through till 10 we go with screen-related music, including today, a bit from E.T. and some Star Trek and Bluey. And 28 years later. Oh, and the recent thriller No Other Choice as well. I promised a bit of a piratical swagger to start things off, though. Let's dip into Hans Zimmer's music for Pirates of the Caribbean.

And a certain amount of oomph about it, didn't he? The ORF Vienna Radio Symphony Orchestra playing Hans Zimmer, the second part of his Pirates of the Caribbean concert suite. Well, now, we find ourselves on the 11th of May today, and that, apart from anything else, is the anniversary of the birth of the great Irving Berlin, born on this day in 1888. What might we play in salute to Irving Berlin? Well, how about this? From Annie, Get Your Gun.

That is called Destiny, James Newton Howard's music for a film from the year 2000 starring Bruce Willis and Samuel L. Jackson, the film Unbreakable. Now, who doesn't remember E.T.? Who doesn't remember E.T. fondly? Let's have some E.T. Just for a change, not the really obvious bit of music from E.T., because there's always room for variety here. And here, E.T. himself, or herself, voice of Patricia Anderson Welsh, says farewell to Elliot.

0: That's called Over the Moon, part of John Williams' music for E.T. Now, let me dangle before you some clues about the last piece I'll play in this morning's Screen Time before I hand over to Tim Smith at 10. I will finish off with a vintage one, 1942 drama film based on a novel of the same name by Olive Higgins. The title of the book and the film is taken from a Walt Whitman poem. Paul Henreid's action of lighting two cigarettes at once in this film really caught the public's imagination. He found afterwards he couldn't really go anywhere without women asking him to light a cigarette for them. And the film was the biggest box office hit of lead actress Bette Davis's career. However, she complained about Max Steiner's Academy Award-winning musical score, saying that it was too intrusive on her performance. Blooming musicians getting in the way. Dull. What do you think then? 1942, Bette Davis. Title taken from a Walt Whitman poem. Any thoughts? 61054, the text number. Just make Charles your first word and it'll get to me. Or by email, it's charles@magic.co.uk. We'll have music from it just before 10. Coming soon, Star Trek.
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James Horner doing the honours with the music for Star Trek III, The Search for Spock. On Magic Classical, where we always aim to take you places, far off galaxies and so on, that maybe you've not previously thought of, along, of course, with things we know and love of old. Don't forget the Calming Classics Countdown. 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So as soon as you like, please bung in a vote or two or three for your favourite classical pieces. 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And tell us what you fancy from the extensive list on there. Just for making your suggestions, you'll be entered into a draw to win a smart speaker as well. So help us be able to truly say that Magic Classical is the home of Calming Classics by voting soon as you like on the website magicclassical.co.uk. Now, talking of surprising places, here's some music for the show much beloved of our younger viewers, Bluey.

0: It's such a good frolic, that, isn't it? Through various bits of classical music we know and love, all brought together by Geoff Bush, the composer, giving us the bluey theme tune, the orchestral version. And anything that introduces young ears to the concept of different musical instruments and different sections of an orchestra and so on, I think must be a good thing. Now, to a recent film, horror film, post-apocalypse type horror, 28 years later, The Bone Temple. It's the fourth installment of the 28 years later sequence, franchise, that's the word I'm looking for, franchise. So from 28 years later, The Bone Temple, Dr. Kelson, Ralph Fiennes, asks Jimmy to sacrifice himself.
1: And you know that in order for God's only son to ascend and take his place by his father's side, Christ was first required to be crucified.
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0: Hildur Gudnadottir composed and played that on cello. Hildur Gudnadottir, very good at the moody music. That was Bare Bones from 28 Years Later. The Bone Temple, the latest installment. Screen Time from Magic Classical and Sherlock on the way.
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0: That is called The Game Is On. Oh yes, The Game's Afoot. Music by David Arnold and Michael Price for Sherlock. 17 minutes to 10 here, which puts us just over a quarter of an hour away from Tim Smith time.
1: Yes, Charles, once you've tidied up after breakfast, I'll be along just after 10 o'clock with another 4 hours of the finest classical music ever composed. That will include some of the calmest and most relaxing classical music between 1 and 2 in the stress-free lunch hour, plus a track from our brand new Listener in Resonance and a track from the brand new album of the week. All of that and the usual bits and pieces, some birthdays to celebrate and some special days to tell you about. And it gets underway just after 10 o'clock.
0: Yep, Tim here soon. Now to one that was released right back at the start of this year. It's essentially a thriller, but with a touch of black comedy about it too, called No Other Choice.

Music is by Cho Yong-wook, the theme for No Other Choice. Now, a bit of video game music. This is from a city-building video game, so you get to assemble your own city, basically. I don't think there's an option to add portholes, but maybe in a future release. The game is Airborne Kingdom, and this is called Untraveled.

It's rather nice, isn't it? Paul Aubrey's music for Airborne Kingdom. That's called Untravelled. Just about shutting me up for the day. But of course, lots more calming classics to enjoy as the day unfolds. 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That'll tell you all about it. Or on the Rayo app. Just click Premium. As for the last piece in screen time this morning, it's got to be Now Voyager, says Roy in Edinburgh, where it's sunny. Gosh, he says, spent many a happy Sunday afternoon watching classic films like these. They just don't seem to schedule them in anymore. Ah, well, you say that. But Now Voyager, says Kim in Kings Norton, I've got it on DVD, but I watched it on TV on Saturday morning. When it pops up, everything comes to a halt. I can even get past my phobia of being unable to even watch anybody smoking for the pure pleasure of watching Bette Davis at her best. Wow. And it's got to be Now Voyager, Bette Davis et al. Oh, was Al in it as well? Oh, gosh, I must have missed him. Colin Mears offers that. Yes, thank you very much. Now Voyager it is, with Oscar-winning music by Max Steiner.

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15: The top story is this hour. Sir Keir Starmer's beginning a major speech this morning as he tries to persuade Labour MPs to keep him in number 10. He will talk about strengthening ties with the European Union. But political commentator Benedict Spence says there's a reason people are turning to other parties.
16: The former Brexit party and the party that gave us Brexit are currently polling pretty well. And the Prime Minister's big response to this to fix everything is Europe.
15: Yeah.
16: Good luck. I just don't think it's quite the sell that perhaps he hopes it is.
15: The Prime Minister will also outline how he'll tackle the cost of living crisis. Two French passengers have tested positive for hantavirus after leaving a cruise ship at the centre of an outbreak. Meanwhile, 22 32 British nationals have arrived back in the UK after being allowed off the vessel last night. They're being monitored at a hospital on Merseyside. There's a warning the UK will lose over 160,000 jobs this year because of the Iran war. A forecasting group claims South Wales and the Humber will be worst affected. West Ham keeper Mads Hermansen says they simply want more consistency from Premier League officials after their late equaliser against Arsenal was disallowed.
17: I agree. It's a foul. You can give the foul on the goalkeeper, definitely. But what has been given during this season of goals with illegal blocks and illegal pulls and pushing and stuff on goalkeepers, I don't understand why it's given today.
15: Callum Wilson thought he'd rescued a point for the London club in the 95th minute before what's being called VAR's biggest Premier League call yet said otherwise. And Adolescence has come away from the TV BAFTAs as the big winner with 4 awards. The Netflix drama's cast grabbed the majority of acting prizes. Its co-creator is Jack Thorne.
18: The question I've been asked most often is, what was the secret ingredient that meant, and if I knew the secret ingredient, then the rest of my career will be looking really, really rosy because I'd be able to repeat it. The truth is, you don't know.
15: Meanwhile, Dame Mary Berry has accepted a BAFTA Fellowship Award. A mix of sunny spells and showers across much of the UK today. Highs at around 15 Celsius. That's the latest. I'm Becky Cahill.
19: And a very good morning to you. This is Tim Smith on Magic Classical, the home of calming classics. Thanking Charles for the breakfast show and preparing now to ease you through the middle bit of Monday with help to begin with from Brahms.
14: Tim Smith
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Magic Classical, the home of calming classics, where you'll hear the greatest classical music like this.

And that is without doubt the calming classical sound of the English guitarist and composer Geoff Robb, and a great version there of Wild Mountain Time. Well, a very good morning to you. Thank you again to Charles for the Breakfast Show. Welcome to Monday's Through the Day programme. Tim Smith with you until 2. Hope the weekend was a good one. Welcome back to another brand new week as we make our way onwards ever closer to the spring. It was kind of spring-like at times where I was at the weekend, but not quite there completely. But we're getting there slowly, and we'll do that with help from some of the finest classical music in the world. Coming up on the programme today, we have a brand new listener in residence. We'll talk to them in just over an hour's time. We're off to London, Edinburgh and Brighton for the live music guide, going as far back as 1895 to this classical music day in history. We feature the music of Schubert on the brand new album of the week, as conducted by Paavo Järvi. And of course, between 1 and 2, the calming classics continue with the stress-free lunch hour. So if you're looking to de-stress this morning, or indeed today, join me for that. In fact, stay with us, because we have calming classics throughout the day, every day here on Magic Classical, including on the way in the first hour of today's programme, music coming up from Beethoven, Hummel, also from Nikolai Kapustin, and right now from

0: That is the rather excellent piano playing there of Yuja Wang. And from his album The Vienna Recital, which came out a couple of years ago, that is his interpretation of Nikolai Kapustin's Jazz Prelude No. 10. Now, don't forget, if you missed any of our programmes at the weekend, you can catch up with them anytime you like on the Rayo app. You can also listen to some of our superb and very exclusive playlists whenever you fancy, and indeed wherever you are. But here's a bit you might not know, although I have mentioned this before. 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And coming up for you right now, if you have Rayo Premium, the music of Leslie Barber from the film Manchester by the Sea. And for all of us, very shortly, the calming classics continue with a trumpet concerto from Hummel.
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That's rather wonderful, I think. Perfect for lifting the spirits and calming the soul on this Monday morning. That was the third movement from Hummel's Trumpet Concerto. And coming up right now, for the first time on this programme, a track from the brand new Magic Classical Album of the Week. Now, the album features the music of Schubert, in particular his symphonies number 5 and number 6, as performed on this album by the Deutsche Kammerphilharmonie Bremen, or the Bremen German Chamber Philharmonic, conducted by the Estonian Grammy Award-winning conductor Paavo Järvi, widely recognised as one of today's most eminent conductors. Now, together on this album, they present what they hope is a brand new undertaking of Schubert's music, in which they attempt to infuse classical formal beauty with what they describe as a rich emotional depth. Well, let's see how they've done as far as that is concerned by playing you a track now from that album. Here is Paavo Järvi conducting the Deutsche Kammerphilharmonie Bremen, and a track from the album of the week from Schubert's Symphony No. 6. This is the second movement.

0: Well, I must say that's one of my favourite pieces of music ever. And I don't think I've played it on Magic Classical before. Played it many times down the years on other radio stations, but really good to hear that on this Monday morning. Featuring the wonderfully ethereal voice there of Moya Brennan, who, as I'm sure you know, passed away very sadly only a few weeks ago. That is Clannad and the theme to the 1982 TV programme Harry's Game. You'll also find it, by the way, on their 1983 album Magical Ring, which I remember going out and buying. And if you've never heard, let me recommend it to you wholeheartedly, because it's just brilliant. Right, more calming classics coming up in the form of Beethoven, amongst others. And then we'll take a step back in time and have a look at this classical music day in history.
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Well, a very good morning to you. You're listening to Magic Classical, the home of calming classics. And playing you there, the music of Beethoven. That was his Turkish March. Right, in a moment, the calming classics will continue with music by Wagner. As we now take a step back in time, which we do on the programme every day, which you'll know if you listen to this programme on a regular basis, and check out a few things that happened on this classical music day in history. And we begin today in 1895, on this day in that year, the American composer William Grant Still was born in Woodville, Massachusetts. Now, on this day, a couple of years later, in 1897, Gustav Mahler made his conducting debut with an acclaimed performance of Wagner's Lohengrin. This was at the Wiener Hofoper, or the Vienna Court Opera House. On this day, 1946, La Scala Opera House in Milan reopened after being bombed during the Second World War. And Colin Matthews' Pluto, the Renewer, received its first public performance in Manchester on this day in 2000. Now, the work was composed as an extra planet, so to speak, to add on to Holst's planet suite. Pluto hadn't actually been discovered when Holst wrote his original work. However, it subsequently turned out, as I'm sure you may well be aware, that Pluto shouldn't technically be classed as a planet. So Gustav Holst was right, in effect, all along. But to Mahler's conducting debut we return on this day in 1897. And from Wagner's Lohengrin, here's the RCA Victor Orchestra with the Bridal Chorus.

0: bringing to mind, I hope, images of Mahler conducting that in Vienna in 1897. The music of Wagner there, ending the first hour of the programme. Now, if you fancy some 11s, now is the time to go and get some. We've also got the news coming up in a few minutes. And then calming classics from Mozart, Gershwin and Verdi will kick off the second hour of the programme right here on Magic Classical.
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11: The top story is this hour. Sir Keir Starmer's remained defiant as he fights for his political future after disappointing local election results.
12: I know that people are frustrated by the state of Britain. I know I have my doubters. And I know I need to prove them wrong, and I will.
11: The Prime Minister's been setting out how he aims to respond to last week's results, which saw 1,400 Labour councillors lose their seats. He's announced British Steel will be taken into national ownership and a closer relationship with the EU. A French passenger's tested positive for hantavirus after being evacuated from a cruise ship at the centre of an outbreak. Officials say her condition's deteriorating as they work to trace who she came into contact with. It's also reported two American travellers have tested positive. 22 people who were on board the liner are now in isolation at the Arrow Park Hospital on the Wirral. Iran and the US have both rejected the latest peace proposals in the conflict in the Middle East. Tehran's accused Donald Trump of being unreasonable, while the US president has said their counter-proposals had no importance. Meanwhile, concerns remain over the blockade of the Strait of Hormuz and how it will affect food prices across Europe. Gilberto Frattin is a government minister in Italy.
13: The consequences of this crisis will clearly be on the prices of Italian agricultural products going to other European countries, because the crisis has a significant impact on prices and affects our country's competitiveness.
11: Britain's forecast to lose 163,000 jobs this year because of the Iran war. A report's warning South Wales and the Humber will suffer the most from soaring energy prices. They rely heavily on manufacturing and construction industries. And Adolescence has come away as the big winner from the TV BAFTAs with four awards. Celebrity Traitors won two categories, including Best Reality. Host Claudia Winkleman gave the show's fans a shout out in her acceptance speech.
14: Thank you to the people, I hope this isn't nauseating, who watch and do memes and we see you.
11: A mix of sunny spells and showers across much of the UK today. Highs at around 15 Celsius. That's the latest. I'm Becky Cahill.
0: All right, you're listening to Magic Classical, the home of calming classics. Good morning, this is Tim Smith here until 2 this afternoon and playing you music from Mozart's The Marriage of Figaro next.
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And a very good morning to you. You're listening to Magic Classical with me, Tim Smith, bringing a touch of rhythm to the proceedings there. Martin James Bartlett on the piano with Gershwin's I Got Rhythm. And before that, you heard the overture from Mozart's The Marriage of Figaro. So this is Magic Classical, the home of Carmen Classics, as you may well know by now. It's the music that you can always turn to when you need to take things easy. Maybe take a step back, relax, stay calm, and take a deep breath if needed. Now, we want to make sure here at Magic Classical that we're always playing you your favourite classical tunes to help you get that little bit of well-deserved and often much-needed you time, or me time, whichever you prefer. And we figured out the best way to do that is to ask you exactly what your favourite pieces of classical music are. Now, to answer that question, just head now, please, to Magic Classical's website and pick your favourites in our brand new special poll. 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So your vote really does count. Have your say now on the Carmen Classics Countdown. 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And even better than that, well, slightly better than that, if you give us your suggestions, if you go online and vote, you'll then be entered into the draw to win a brand new smart speaker. So pick your favourite classical music now. That way, we can truly say that Magic Classical is the home of Carmen Classics.

0: This is Magic Classical, playing the music there of Michael Danner from the soundtrack of the film Where the Crawdads Sing, which is a really good film, very moving, occasionally rather sad, but ultimately uplifting. If you've not seen it, another one I recommend. And that's a great piece from that soundtrack called Muscles for Jumping. Right, on the way, music from Alfred Grunfeld as the Carmen Classics continue here on Magic Classical, the home of Carmen Classics. And then we're off to Scotland to meet a brand new listener in residence.
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0: And that is Aurelien Pontier on the piano with Alfred Grunfeld's Soirée de Vienne. And this is Magic Classical Monday morning. And just in case you're unaware of it, every weekday on this programme, at roughly speaking this time, one of our listeners takes over the playlist and the radio station fairly briefly and chooses five pieces of music that mean something very special to them. They then share the stories behind those selections with the rest of us. And they do one piece of music every day throughout the course of the week. Well, this week, it's Richie Cunningham, who's in Nairn in the Highlands. And he joins me on the programme now. Richie, good morning. Welcome to Magic Classical. Now, looking at your application, he says, making this sound as if it's a job application, you should be a natural at this, shouldn't you? Because I believe you used to be a bit of a DJ back in your university days.
1: Yeah, that was to make money. Rather than get a decent job, I would be a DJ. I also did window cleaning. I did have other jobs prior to being a DJ, like forklift driver and waiter and all the usual things. But after a while, I said, no, I'm going to be my own boss and set up a mobile disco with a friend of mine.
0: And what kind of events were you playing back then?
1: Played a lot at university. I was at Glasgow University, and so we did for a lot of the clubs, you know, athletic clubs, the doctors. We even did a doctor's disco where they forgot to organise a licence for it, and it was actually no alcohol.
0: Oh, no.
1: and strangely enough, it was a brilliant night, one of the best discos we've ever done.
0: What kind of music were you playing?
1: Oh, yeah, it was basically all the chart stuff from the 70s, and we called the disco Disco Inferno, so we always played the Tramps at some point in the evening.
0: That was your theme number, obviously.
1: That was a theme number, yeah, so it was quite enjoyable to do.
0: Yeah, no, yeah. Absolutely, I'm sure. I've done a similar thing myself in the past. And I read that you still have a lot of those singles knocking around somewhere. Yeah. I, too, have a lot of records. I think most of them are in my mum's garage somewhere. Where do you keep your 70s singles?
1: Got mine in a hut in the garden. I haven't a clue what to do with them.
0: And on that thought, we'll move from 70s disco music to classical music. Yeah. And your first choice then, Richie, as this week's Magic Classical Listener in Residence, it features the music of Gustav Holst. So tell us all about this and why you've chosen it.
1: It was the first classical album I bought, I think when I was 16. And that sort of time, it was just, you know, the fading out of flower power. And people sometimes played the Holst actually at parties. Difficult to believe, but it was all that sort of period, the end of the 60s, when all sorts of strange music was played at parties. And the Planets just grabbed me at the time, and after listening to it at a party, and I bought it, and I really enjoyed it. So, yeah, it's a very unusual way to come to classical music, coming through a sort of flower power party.
0: Well, the piece you've chosen is Uranus. Why this in particular?
1: I think it's a piece that's a little bit more, not peaceful, but it's less military than, say, Mars and Jupiter. It builds more. It's got more layers to it. Where, you know, Mars and Jupiter really are sort of banging the drum, really, and are quite aggressive pieces. And I just think this is although it's not a peaceful either, it does tend to build, and it has different stages in it. And so it's just one that I enjoyed from that album.
0: Okay, well, let's hear it build right now and begin Rich's week as our listener in residence with Uranus from Gustav Holst's The Planets.

0: as chosen by Richie Cunningham, who's in Nairn in the Highlands of Scotland and is this week's brand new listener in residence. The music of Gustav Holst, and from the Planet Suite, that was Uranus, the Magician. And that was choice number one from Richie, performed by the Atlanta Symphony Orchestra. And we'll talk to Richie again on the programme, same time tomorrow morning, and get his second selection of music. Don't forget, if you've ever fancied sharing with the world your five favourite pieces of classical music, why not apply to be a listener in residence yourself right here on Magic Classical? 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If you fancy doing that, just go to magicclassical.co.uk.
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This is Magic Classical, Monday morning with Tim Smith, entering there the Super Mario Galaxy world. Courtesy of the music of Koji Kondo, and from the soundtrack of that video game, that was Gusty Garden Galaxy. So it's Monday, May the 11th, 2026. It's National Technology Day today. So embrace that technology, even if, like me, you don't always understand it. I do my best. I don't think I'm too bad, but sometimes, no idea. It's also World Ego Awareness Day, so embrace that ego as well. But please be aware of it, if only for the benefit of others and those very close to you. And it's National Eat What You Want Day today. So for one day only, forget the diet, forget the calories, forget any nutritional considerations, and eat what you want. But don't tell anybody I told you to do that, please. Right, Mexican fajitas with a pork pie on the side and apple pie and custard for dessert. For one day only.

0: So we heard Debussy's Arabesque number 1, and that's Handel's Zadok the Priest, performed there by the Gabrielli Consort and Players, the Gabrielli Roar, and Cheetham's Symphonic Brass Ensemble. Quite the array of talent, I think you'll agree. And together, they bring us to the halfway point in the proceedings on Monday's programme. Coming up in a few minutes, we have the news at midday, and then we'll head into Monday afternoon with more Carmen classics, performed by Milosz on the guitar, sung by the all-boy vocal ensemble Libera, and performed by the Royal Scottish National Orchestra.
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4: The top stories this hour. The Prime Minister says he's going to prove his doubters wrong as he faces calls to step down. Sir Keir Starmer's taken responsibility for Labour's poor local election results in England, Scotland and Wales last week. He's announced that British Steel will be nationalised and better opportunities for younger people. He says his party won't survive as a weaker version of Reform or the Greens.
5: We can only win as a stronger version of Labour, a mainstream party of power, not protest. And I also want to be really clear on this, because I will never stop fighting for the decent, respectful, diverse country that I love.
4: Elsewhere, two passengers on board a cruise ship at the centre of an outbreak have tested positive for hantavirus. The French person and American are now isolating in their home countries. Here, dozens of people are currently quarantining on the Wirral after getting off the cruise ship yesterday. A man's been charged with attempted murder after 5 people were struck by a car in Nottinghamshire. One person's in a critical condition following the collision in Arnold on Saturday morning. The incident is not being treated as terrorism. Next, tea lovers are being warned of global warming is changing the way our tea tastes. A report from Christian Aid says rising temperatures and worsening weather extremes are starting to make it more bitter. Dominic Nutt is a climate change expert at the charity and says this will have a devastating impact on growers.
6: We've spoken to farmers who say they see the quality of their tea dropping. So the prices they're getting is being driven down. That means they can't send their children to school if they have to pay. It means they can't kind of buy health for their family. And therefore, their local economy is being affected.
4: And finally, this lunchtime, April saw a drop in passenger numbers at Heathrow Airport. The conflict in the Middle East means fewer people are going through its 4 terminals in West London. A mix of sunny spells and showers across much of the UK today. Highs at around 15 Celsius. That's the latest. I'm Becky Cahill.
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Magic Classical, the home of calming classics, where you'll hear the greatest classical music like this. And this. And this.

And that is the 19th century hymn, Nearer My God to Thee, written by Lowell Mason and Sarah Flower Adams, telling the story of Jacob's dream, and reputedly the last piece of music played on the Titanic. And that was a wonderful performance there by the all-boy vocal ensemble Libera. So you're listening to Magic Classical, the home of Carmen Classics, the music that you can always turn to when you need to take a breath and relax. And to make sure that we're playing you your favourite Carmen Classical music, we'd like you to get involved in our brand new Carmen Classics poll. All you have to do to register your vote is head to Magic Classical's website right now and pick your favourite piece of music. Now, there are hundreds of classical tunes to choose from, and from your choices, we'll compile the Carmen Classics Countdown, the best of the best, as voted for by you. 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Have your say on the Carmen Classics Countdown. All you've got to do is search Magic Classical online and take part in our biggest classical music vote ever. And even better than that, well, more or less better than that anyway, for giving us your suggestions, your name will go into the draw to win a smart speaker. So do it now. Pick your favourite classical music. That way we can truly say that Magic Classical is indeed the home of your Carmen Classics.

0: quite simply playing you the very best classical music in the world, and certainly playing you an interesting variety. That is great. That is Augustine Hadelijk on the violin, and a piece he composed with Howdy Forrester. And that certainly is some fantastic name. That is Wild Fiddler's Rag. And before that, we heard the Canario, the fourth movement from Rodrigo's Fantasia para un gentil hombre. Right, music from Steve Reich coming up, the acclaimed contemporary American composer. Also on the way, if you're listening on Radio Premium, stand by for the music of Florence Price. Coming next on Magic Classical.
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That, as promised, is the music of the American composer Steve Reich, a pioneer of minimal music back in the 1960s. But that's a piece he composed for Yehudi Menuhin on the occasion of his 80th birthday, and that was called Duet. Right, shall we take a look then now at today's live music guide? Okay, we'll do just that. We're off to London, Edinburgh, and to begin with Brighton for the live music guide today. The Brighton and East Sussex Youth Orchestra. They're in concert tonight at the Brighton Dome with a programme of music that includes Ethel Smythe, Rachmaninoff and Saint-Saëns, and that starts at 7:30. The Royal Mile International Piano Series is on again tonight in Edinburgh as they continue to perform all of Beethoven's 32 piano sonatas. This is at St Giles Cathedral in Edinburgh from 6:30 this evening. And Arenaud Capuçon and Igor Levit perform the music of Johannes Brahms at London's Wigmore Hall tonight, and that begins at 7:30. And we can now feature both of those performers on the programme. In a moment, you can hear Arenaud Capuçon and the Lausanne Chamber Orchestra with Fauré's Pavane. But first, this is Igor Levit on the piano performing Liszt's Liebstraum No. 3 in A-flat.

0: with the magic of classical music on this Monday afternoon. You're listening to Magic Classical, the home of Carmen Classics. And that was Fores Pavan, performed by the Lausanne Chamber Orchestra, conducted by and featuring on the violin, the man you can see in concert tonight at London's Wigmore Hall, provided you can get a ticket, of course, Renaud Capuçon. Right, the Carmen Classics will continue very shortly. Well, they'll continue with you on Radio Premium in just a moment with the music of Alexandra Desplat. And then we have music coming up for all of us very shortly from Sibelius. And then we'll play something for you if it's your birthday today.
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That's Andrew Litton conducting the Bergen Philharmonic on Magic Classical with the third movement from Sibelius's Corellia Suite. And this is Tim Smith with you on a Monday afternoon, wishing you a very happy birthday now, if you're celebrating your birthday, and telling you that you share your birthday, May the 11th, with Jeremy Paxman, broadcaster and writer, former host, famously, of Newsnight and University Challenge. He is 76 today. The gravelly-voiced lead singer of 60s band The Animals, Eric Burdon, is 85. And that fine actress Pam Ferris is 78 today, best known, I think, for being in Call the Midwife, and also back in the day, The Darling Buds of May. And it's happy 214th birthday today to the waltz, which was introduced into English ballrooms on this day in 1812. And at the time, it was considered by some critics and observers to be both disgusting and immoral. I should add that the waltz had been in parts of Europe since the middle of the 18th century, but finally it caught up with Great Britain and it was introduced into this country, as I say, on this day, 1812. So happy birthday to the waltz, and happy birthday to you if you're celebrating. I'm not sure if you can dance the waltz to this, but we'll give it a go anyway and play it for you if it's your birthday. This is the music now of Anna Phoebe.

0: Well, I'm pretty sure you can't dance the waltz to that, but it's a lovely way to both celebrate the birthday of the waltz and bring to an end the third quarter of Monday's proceedings. That is Anna Phoebe and a piece of music called Between Worlds. Okay, the news at one is on the way, and then orchestras from Birmingham and Liverpool will help kick off Monday's stress-free lunch hour.
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12: The top stories this hour. The Prime Minister says he's going to prove his doubters wrong as he faces calls to step down. Sir Keir Starmer's taken responsibility for Labour's poor local election results in England and Wales. He's announced British Steel will be nationalised and better opportunities for younger people. The Prime Minister says his party won't survive as a weaker version of Reform or the Greens.
13: We can only win as a stronger version of Labour, a mainstream party of power, not protest. And I also want to be really clear on this, because I will never stop fighting for the decent, respectful, diverse country that I love.
12: Two more passengers on board a cruise ship hit by hantavirus have tested positive for the disease. It brings the number of confirmed cases of the rat-borne disease to 10. Three people have died. Iran and the US have both rejected each other's latest peace proposals to end the conflict in the Middle East. Iran's accused Donald Trump of being unreasonable, while he said its counter-proposals had no importance. Defence expert Michael Clark thinks that the US will have to tread carefully.
14: They can't just walk away from this because both sides don't want a resumption of outright hostilities. But the Iranians are doing what they always do, what they think they do best, which is spin it out, create conditions. They're very skilled negotiators. And the idea that there can be a quick deal over a weekend in Islamabad is pointless.
12: The UK and France will host a meeting of more than 40 nations tomorrow over plans to reopen the Strait of Hormuz. A man's been charged with 5 counts of attempted murder after a car hit a group of pedestrians in Nottinghamshire at the weekend. The 40-year-old man has also been charged with aggravated vehicle taking, as well as driving while disqualified and driving without valid insurance. And April saw a drop in passenger numbers at Heathrow Airport. The conflict in the Middle East means that fewer people are going through its 4 terminals in West London. Cloud and patchy rain across central areas, some sunny spells elsewhere, but a few showers over northern Scotland. That's the latest. I'm Alex Richardson.
0: And a very good afternoon to you. This is Magic Classical, the home of calming classics. I'm Tim Smith with you until 2 this afternoon. And on the way, Monday's stress-free lunch hour.
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And that's the Royal Liverpool Philharmonic with Elgar's Serenade for Strings. And before that, we heard Percy Grainger's Country Gardens from the City of Birmingham Symphony Orchestra. And together, they help to get Monday's stress-free lunch hour underway as we keep the calming and relaxing mood going now with the music of Peter Maxwell Davis.

0: featuring there Catherine Jenkins and Dame Kiri Takanawa. That is the Flower Duet from Delib's Lakmé. And this is Magic Classical, the home of Carmen Classics, where, just in case you don't know, every weekday on this programme, between 1 and 2, I bring you an hour of the most soothing and calming classical music, all designed to help you slow down, take things easy and relax, mentally and physically, with the stress-free lunch hour. 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

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You just heard there Rachmaninoff's Rhapsody on a Theme of Paganini, Variation 18. And up next on the Stress-Free Lunch Hour, the music of Maurice Duraflé. This is Ubi Caritas.

0: And that is just fabulous, featuring the legend that is Nigel Kennedy alongside the English Chamber Orchestra. That is the first movement from Vivaldi's Four Seasons. That is Summer. Right, quick word about the guests on the programme this week. Tomorrow, I'll be talking to composer Will Todd about Angels on the Underground, the world's first ever opera serialised on TikTok. And then the internationally best-selling author Matt Haig joins the Magic Classical Book Club on Thursday to tell us all about his new novel called The Midnight Train. Right now, though, stand by for the music of Delius. That's coming next on the Stress-Free Lunch Hour.
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That's the Manchester Camerata, conducted by John Rutter, with Delius's On Hearing the First Cuckoo in Spring. I think I heard one a couple of weeks ago on the golf course, but I can't be sure. Right, in a moment, the music of Patrick Hamilton as the stress-free lunch hour continues. Before that, let me remind you that Tony Minviel is here just after two. Tony will take you through the rest of your Monday afternoon. He'll have the time capsule, the matinee moment, the school run and the home run, which tonight features music from Beethoven, Walton and the Sherman Brothers. Fran Godfrey is here between 6 and 10. She'll kick things off with her classical hits at 6. Tonight featuring music by Bizet, Mahler and Shostakovich. And of course, the 7:30 symphony begins anew tonight at 7:30. All this week, Fran is featuring Beethoven's 7th. And then at 10 tonight, you can take things easy, relax, and put your feet up with some mindfulness music on Magic Classical, the home of calming classics.

0: Rounding off Monday's Through the Day programme rather perfectly, I think. That is Bernstein Somewhere from West Side Story, performed there by the Zurich Chamber Orchestra, featuring on the violin Daniel Hope. And that does it for me. Hope you've enjoyed another stress-free lunch hour with Magic Classical, the home of calming classics. There will, of course, be another one, same time tomorrow. For now, though, enjoy the rest of your Monday. And stay tuned for Tony. He's on the way after the news.
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15: The top stories this hour. Keir Starmer's remained defiant as he fights for his political future.
16: I know that people are frustrated by the state of Britain, frustrated by politics, and some people frustrated with me. I know I have my doubters, and I know I need to prove them wrong, and I will.
15: Following disappointing election results, the Prime Minister has been setting out how he aims to respond. He's announced British Steel will be taken into national ownership in a closer relationship with the EU. Meanwhile, backbench Labour MP Catherine West has confirmed she's gathering the names of her colleagues to elect a new leader in September. She says the Prime Minister's speech was good but doesn't outweigh poor results. A leadership challenge would require 81 Labour MPs to publicly back her call. A man's been charged with five counts of attempted murder after a car hit a group of pedestrians in Nottinghamshire on Saturday morning. Our reporter May Norman has the details.
17: Nottinghamshire police say the incident involved a red Vauxhall Astra and followed an altercation in the town centre a short time earlier. One man's been left with life-threatening injuries, with the car being abandoned at the scene. 40-year-old Dwayne Anthony from Chilwell is also accused of aggravated vehicle taking and driving without a valid insurance. He's due to appear at Nottingham Magistrates Court.
15: Two more passengers on board the MV Hondius cruise ship have tested positive for Hansa virus. It brings the number of confirmed cases of the rat-borne disease to 10. There's a warning that many people across the UK are isolating or endlessly doom-scrolling when feeling low. Research from the Mental Health Foundation suggests 3 in 5 people are using unhealthy ways to cope with stress and anxiety. And Liverpool have revealed images of the new permanent memorial to Diogo Jota and his brother after their deaths last July. Titled Forever 20, the club say it will celebrate their lives and be built outside Anfield. Cloud and patchy rain across central areas, some sunny spells elsewhere, but a few showers over northern Scotland. That's the latest. I'm Alex Richardson.
18: How the devil are you? Tony Minviel here on Magic Classical. On this Monday afternoon, hope you had a great weekend. Thank you to the lovely Tim Smith for another fantastic programme. Here's Bach's Keyboard Concerto, number 3 in D, first movement. Angela Hewitt on piano and performed by the Australian Chamber Orchestra.
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Magic Classical, the home of calming classics, where you'll hear the greatest classical music like this. And this. And this.

It's another week. Tony Minvial here. Did you have a nice weekend? I'll tell you all about mine later. That was Tchaikovsky's Nutcracker Chinese Dance, performed by the Vienna Philharmonic, Herbert von Karajan conducting. He gets everywhere, that chap. We have the school run on the way, the home run on the way, the album of the week, and plenty of new releases as well to keep you entertained until 6 o'clock, when the serial overachiever, the fantastic Fran Godfrey, will be here. Here's Mozart's Ave Verum Corpus, performed by the Academy and Chorus of St. Martin in the Fields.

0: German composer Luisa Adolfa Lebeau, Prelude in D-flat, performed by Sandra Mogensen on piano. So in our school run at 3:30, three pieces of music children know and love. We have something very cool from the studios of Disney, and I do mean cool, just make a note of that. And something resounding from Holst and his Planet Suite, which is always a favourite. And music from a film that features hobbits and orcs, you know the one. And at 5:30, it's time for the home run, designed for those on the commute home or those working from home or are retired. We have music from Perez Prado, Beethoven and more. Plus our new album of the week comes courtesy of Estonian conductor Paavo Järvi and the Deutsche Kammerphilharmonie Bremen, and new music from composer and pianist Max Richter, pianist Alexander Malafiev, and another pianist, Gabriella Vagnetti, plus music from Verdi, Handel, and more. What a menu. Tony Minvielle here on Magic Classical. Coming after the break, we have some lovely calming classics from Delib and Verdi.
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Verdi's Pensiero, chorus of the Hebrew Slaves from Nabucco, performed by the chorus of La Suisse Romande, Proart, chorus of Lausanne, and the Monte Carlo Philharmonic, conducted by Lauren Mazel. Now, our album of the week is from Estonian conductor Pavel Jõevi and his award-winning Deutsche Kammerphilharmonie, and their plan is to undertake the recording of Schubert's complete symphonies. This is album 2 in the series, and is called Pavel Jõevi Schubert Symphonies No. 6 and 5. This volume features 2 symphonies, which were composed in 1817 and 18, while the composer was still only 20 years old. Amazing. Symphony No. 5 is easy on the ear and full of pleasant charm and serene feeling, written for orchestra without timpani and brass. And we are going to hear a movement from said symphony. From our Magic Classical Album of the Week, this is Schubert's Symphony No. 5, third movement, performed by the Deutsche Kammerphilharmonie Bremen, conducted by Pavel Jõevi.

0: Ludovico Einaudi, The Days, I Giorni, Ludovico on piano. Tony Minvielle here on Magic Classical. Hope you are having a wonderful Monday afternoon. Well, I spent all of yesterday mowing my lawn and getting to grips with my hedges. A thankless task, let me tell you, but worth it in the end. And I'll be doing it all again next week, of course. On the way, music from film composer John Debney.
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John Debney's Tuscany from the film You, Me and Tuscany, performed by John Debney. Now, don't forget we have the Carmen Classics Countdown. 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And to say thanks for making your suggestions, you'll be entered into the draw to win a smart speaker. And we can truly say that Magic Classical is the home of Carmen Classics. Tony Minviel here on Magic Classical. Here's Handel's Water Music Suite in D Hornpipe, performed by the B-Rock Orchestra. Dmitry Sinkovsky conducting.

0: 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Awesome stuff. And that orchestra definitely knows their onions. They really do. And just to let you know, Tim Smith has some great guests this week, including composer Will Todd, best-selling author Matt Haig, and his listener in residence, his retired head teacher from NEN in the Highlands, Richie Cunningham. Tony Minvielle here on Magic Classical. Coming up, we have Rossini's La Danza featuring Luciano Pavarotti.
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11: The top stories this hour. The Prime Minister says he's going to prove his doubters wrong as he faces calls to step down. Sir Keir Starmer's taken responsibility for Labour's poor local election results in England. He's announced British Steel will be nationalised and better opportunities for younger people. The Prime Minister says his party won't survive as a weaker version of Reform or the Greens.
12: We can only win as a stronger version of Labour, a mainstream party of power, not protest. And I also want to be really clear on this, because I will never stop fighting for the decent, respectful, diverse country that I love.
11: Health bosses say 22 people brought back from a Hansavirus-stricken cruise ship who are now staying in a specialist isolation unit on the Wirral will be intensely assessed. They were flown back to the UK overnight. Our reporter Harry Booth's at the hospital.
13: It's in an accommodation block here on the site of Arrow Park Hospital where 22 people are self-isolating because they are on board the cruise ship that was hit by Hantavirus. We're told none of them are displaying any symptoms and are just here as a precaution. The hospital all looks to be operating as usual, otherwise vehicles coming in and out as normal. Graham Mitchell's a senior lecturer at Liverpool John Moores University.
14: It depends on how long it takes for the symptoms to show. And with hantavirus, it's a really long period. It's anywhere between 1 week and 8 weeks. So we need to make sure that we don't release them back into the community, if you like, whilst they could still be developing symptoms.
13: These 22 will spend the next couple of days here before continuing their self-isolation at home.
11: A man's been charged with 5 counts of attempted murder after a car hit a group of pedestrians in Nottinghamshire at the weekend. The 40-year-old's been charged with aggravated vehicle taking, driving while disqualified and driving without valid insurance. And football fans being urged to be alert to fraud before the World Cup. Analysis has found football ticket scams increased by more than a third during the Premier League season. Cloud and patchy rain across central areas, some sunny spells elsewhere, but a few showers over northern Scotland. That's the latest. I'm Alex Richardson.
0: And welcome back to Tony Minvielle here on Magic Classical on this Monday afternoon. Here's Rossini's La Danza with Luciano Pavarotti on tenor.
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Magic Classical, the home of calming classics, where you'll hear the greatest classical music like this. And this. And this.

Arthur Sullivan's The Yeoman of the Guard Overture, and that's performed by the Royal Ballet Sinfonia, all conducted by Andrew Penny. So in 20 minutes, it'll be time for our school run, and we have something very cool from the studios of Disney, and I'm sure you've guessed it, it's from something from Frozen, and something amazing from Holst and his Planet Suite, which is always a favourite, as I say, and music from a film that features Hobbits and Hawks. I think you've guessed that's Lord of the Rings, and that's coming up in about 15, 20 minutes. And at 5:30, it's time for the home run, designed for those on the commute home, or those working from home, or are retired. We have music from Perez Prado, Beethoven, and more. Plus new music from composer and pianist Max Richter, pianist Alexander Malafeev, and another pianist, Gabriella Magnetti. We really are spoiling you today. We really are. Here's Haydn's Trumpet Concerto, Third Movement, performed by Academy of St. Martin in the Fields, Hacken Hardenberger on trumpet, all conducted by Neville Mariner.

0: The music of Julie Cooper, and she's a well-known UK composer whose music is extensively used in film and television. And she reached number one in the iTunes classical charts with her LP called Continuum. Awesome stuff. That's Andy Finden on flute, Lucy Wakeford on harp, Sophie Langdon on violin, and David Theodore on oboe. Magical stuff. Tony Minvielle here on Magic Classical. Definitely looking forward to the school run fairly shortly. But after the break, we have music from Grieg.
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0: I do love that piece of music. Grieg's Morning Mood from the five-act dramatic poem set to music called Peer Gynt. I do urge you to take the children to see or listen to Peer Gynt or watch it being performed, because it really is something special. Really enthused me when I was very young. And now it's performed by the Philadelphia Orchestra, Andrew Davis conducting. And talking of the very young, it's time for the school run.
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For today's school run, we feature music from my favourite collection of stories, made into three films, the Lord of the Rings trilogy, the saga of Frodo Baggins and his quest to destroy the One Ring to bind them all the while being chased by the minions of Sauron. Well, we have music from the first film, The Fellowship of the Ring, where they embark on their quest. We've also music from Gustav Holst from his Planet Suite, which characterizes each of the planets of our solar system with a wonderful piece of music. And today it is Mars, the bringer of war, so it's going to be loud with lots of bangs and crashes. Do love that. That's what makes it so good. But we begin with music from Frozen 2, the tale of Elsa and her sister Anna, who traveled to an enchanted forest to find the source of Elsa's powers, aided by Kristoff Olaf, the snowman, and the character everyone forgets, Sven, the reindeer. This is the Apex Singers with the song written by Christian Anderson Lopez and Robert Lopez from the film Frozen 2. This is All Is Found.

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0: Absolutely brilliant. The London Philharmonic Orchestra, conducted by Howard Shore, with Howard Shore's Concerning Hobbits from The Lord of the Rings, The Fellowship of the Ring. And before that, we heard Holst, the Planets, the Bringer of War, Mars to be precise. And that's performed by the London Symphony Orchestra. Andre Previn conducting. A lot of noise in that, wasn't it? Absolutely brilliant. But we began with something from Frozen 2. It's Christian Anderson Lopez and Robert Lopez's All Is Found. And now it's performed by the Apex Singers. Yeah, brilliant. Great film. Frozen 2, my nieces, like Frozen 1, have watched it a million times, and I've had to sit with them and watch it a million times as well. Tony Minviel here on Magic Classical on this Monday afternoon. Coming up, we've got music from Bach and his violin concerto in A minor, third movement.
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Bach's Violin Concerto in A Minor, Third Movement, performed by Nigel Kennedy on violin, and the Berlin Philharmonic Orchestra, all from Nigel's LP called Kennedy Plays Bach. 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Here's something from the film Hamnet, composed by Max Richter. It's called Of Agnes.

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Plus, my Tuesday guest will be composer Will Todd. He'll tell us all about Angels on the Underground, the first opera to be serialised on TikTok. So join me, Tim Smith, for that and 4 hours of your favourite classical music from 10 o'clock tomorrow morning on Magic Classical.

0: Amazing stuff. Tony Minvial here on Magic Classical. I am in absolute raptures because we have Bizet's Pearl Fisher's duet coming up straight after the news. Plus, I'll be sharing my dinner choices, so get yours ready. And we'll have music from Vivaldi and Jeremiah Clarke to fulfill our Baroque needs, and new music from Russian pianist Alexander Malafy. Can't be bad.
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11: Top stories this hour. Keir Starmer's remained defiant as he fights for his political future. Our political correspondent Tom Claiborne has more.
12: The Prime Minister made clear last Friday he wasn't going to walk away, and he's not changed his mind.
13: I know that people are frustrated with me. I know I have my doubters.
12: But how long he stays in Number 10 rests with his colleagues in Parliament, with over 40 of them openly calling for him to go, with many of these being keen for Starmer to set his own departure date. Former Deputy Prime Minister Angela Rayner told union members in Bournemouth that lessons must be learnt from May.
14: It's no good acknowledging the mistakes if they're not put right. We as a party have to do better than this.
12: On Wednesday, the King's Speech will give Starmer another chance to show he can turn things around.
11: Experts say 22 people rescued from a hantavirus-stricken cruise ship will be intensely assessed during their time at a special isolation facility on the Wirral. Our reporter Harry Booth is there.
15: It was here last night when two buses arrived with 22 people to start 45 days of self-isolation. We've been told they're all healthy and asymptomatic. They're away from the main hospital site in a block of accommodation. The hospital site's operating as normal, vehicles coming in and out all the time. Graham Mitchell's a lecturer at Liverpool John Moores University.
16: In the next sort of week or two, we could see a couple more cases appearing. But that's because of that very long incubation period. It will then sort of disappear, if you like.
15: These 22 people are staying here for the next 72 hours before continuing the rest of their isolation at home.
11: A man's been charged with five counts of attempted murder after a car hit a group of pedestrians in Nottinghamshire. A 40-year-old's also been charged with aggravated vehicle taking. And as a warning, many people across the UK are isolating or endlessly doom-scrolling when feeling low. Research from the Mental Health Foundation suggests 3 in 5 people are using unhealthy ways to cope with stress and anxiety. Any cloud and rain will move southeast across Scotland and Northern Ireland. Elsewhere, dry with clear spells this evening. That's the latest. I'm Alex Richardson.
0: Welcome back. Tony Minvial here on Magic Classical on this Monday afternoon. Hopefully you're having a great one. I'm very excited now because we've got Bizet's Pearl Fisher's duet performed by Joseph Kalea on tenor, Etienne Dupuy on baritone, all accompanied by the Malta Philharmonic Orchestra and conducted by Sergei Sambatian.
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Magic Classical, the home of calming classics, where you'll hear the greatest classical music like this. And this. And this.

Malcolm Arnold's Overture and Shoe Ballet from Hobson's Choice, London Symphony Orchestra, and Richard Hickok's conducting. And yeah, great film. Charles Laughton, bit of a black and white classic. My children always talk about black and white films, not worth watching. Seriously, I also didn't do my job well enough. Now, for dinner tonight, our dinner choices, or dinner, tea or supper, depending on how posh you are. Tonight, we are having shepherd's pie with lashings of gravy, maybe some peas and carrots to go with that. Yeah, that's our dinner choices for tonight. Please let me know what yours are. Now, talking of holidays, we are talking of holidays at home. Obviously, we've just got back from the Far East, but we're talking about the summer. Nothing too grandiose. We're thinking about going to Scotland. And I know that Tim Smith's listener in residence this week comes from Nairn up there in Scotland. And yeah, I know the Highlands. I've spent some time there in the past working many years ago. And the Highlands are pretty special. So I think we might take a trip up there for a few days. And my wife, being a Scouser, I've just dropped that bit of information for you, wants to spend some time in Rhyl as well with her sisters and their family. So that's where I do not go, because yeah, it's Rhyl. And I love Rhyl. It's a great place, but it's like a caravan and it's full of the sisters. And I'll leave that one there. I've also got summer of festivals as well with my our sister station, Jazz FM, that hat on as well. So yeah, it's going to be a little bit busy. And talking of busy, here's Vivaldi's Four Seasons, Autumn, First Movement, a busy piece of music, all conducted by David LePage, who also plays violin, and accompanied by the Orchestra of the Swan.

0: A stunning piece of music, Julia Thompson, something called Beauty Inside and Out, Julia on piano, accompanied by the studio musicians. And she's a lady who uses her music to reflect natural beauties. And her music is described as a path to serenity. I wouldn't disagree with that. Tony Minvial here on Magic Classical on this Monday afternoon. The home run is coming later, but after the break we have music from Greg Edmondson, Nate's theme 2 from the video game Uncharted 2, and that's a studio orchestra conducted by J. Eric Smith.
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14: Welcome back to Costa Coffee's Iced Coffee Forecast, here to update you on the week ahead. Today, there'll be unexpected adventures moving in from the east, with high chances of bumping into friends and conversations that go on longer than planned. Later this week, expect a refreshing iced coffee, made for picnics with picky bits and nowhere to be until 6. Because whatever the weather, with a Costa iced coffee made with heart in hand, the summer moments we love last. Costa iced coffee, made for summer.
5: It's really slow on the M65 eastbound where there was a collision, junction 7328. It's open, but with the residual delays. Busy on the M6 southbound, junction 18 to 17. It's not too bad, actually, considering there is a lane closure, but be careful. There's a broken down vehicle between Middlewich and Sandbach heading south on the M6. M42 heading south. There's a lane down on the slip road coming on at junction 3. Broken down vehicle there, slowing things down on the main carriageway. And the M25 anti-clockwise. There's a lane closure, junction 6, with the recovery of a collision. It's very slow. I'm Nick Arkell.
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Tina Ting Helsit on trumpet, Kåre Nørstoga on organist, Jeremiah Clarks, Prince of Denmark's March. Now, 23 Russian pianist Alexander Malafeev has already been described as one of the most captivating musicians of his generation. He has performed with some of the world's leading orchestras, and he's finally released his first LP. It's called Forgotten Melodies and pays homage to those great Russian composers who were exiled or moved abroad. The LP contains music from Mikhail Glinka, Sergei Rachmaninoff, Nikolai Metner, and the composer we're about to hear now, Alexander Glazunov. From his album, Forgotten Melodies, this is Alexander Malafeev on piano with Glazunov's Etude No. 3, Three Etudes for Piano.

0: Tchaikovsky's Eugene Onegin Waltz. And that was performed by the Orchestra of the Royal Opera House. Colin Davis conducting. Tony Minvial here on Magic Classical. And I'm looking forward to the home run later. Now, don't forget, Fran Godfrey is here at 6 with her classical hits at 6, plus her 7:30 symphony, her immersion piece, and her pre-10:10, and my favourite part of the programme. And today, it's Penne Patti. Coming after the break, we'll have music performed by the ensemble known as La Nuraide, and it's Luzzaschi's Ti Amo Mia Vita.
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14: M8 eastbound side near Glasgow. Junction 16 for Craig Hall. It's partially blocked by a collision. Traffic will probably build up there. It's only just come into us. It's not too bad, but be careful passing that one. And the M42 southbound, Junction 3 is affected by a broken down vehicle still. The entry slip road down to one lane is partially blocked there. The M25 clockwise is affected by a vehicle tyre change. Junction 27 to 28. One lane is closed. It's slowing things down near to the Brentwood, turning on that clockwise side. And that's the latest. I'm Nick Arkell.
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Charles Nove here with a quick reminder that Magic Classical Breakfast will be ready and poised for what can loosely be described as action from 7 tomorrow morning. 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

absolutely beautiful. That choral Renaissance sound cannot be beaten. Gorgeous. That's Luzzaschi's Ti Amo Mia Vita, all performed by the ensemble known as La Nereide. Now, have you voted yet? Magic Classical is the home of Carmen Classics, and we want you to tell us about the tunes you think are the very best classical pieces for us to play. 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Then on Monday, May the 25th, we'll spend all day playing them, so your vote really counts. Have your say on the Carmen Classics Countdown. Just go to magicclassical.co.uk and take part in our biggest classical music vote ever. And to say thanks for making your suggestions, you'll be entered into the draw to win a smart speaker. That way we can truly say that Magic Classical is the home of calming classics. Tony Minvial here on Magic Classical. Here's Chopin's Waltz in E-flat, performed by Jean-Yves Thibaudet on piano.

0: Chopin's Waltz in E flat, and that's performed by the French pianist Jean-Yves Thibaudet. Beautiful stuff. Tony Minvial here on Magic Classical on this Monday afternoon, 4 days to the end of the week. Yes, don't think about it like that. I won't think about it like that, but you don't think about it like that as well. It's after the break, we've got Voices of Spring by Strauss II and the Home Run as well. Lots to look forward to musically.
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15: The top stories this hour. The Prime Minister's fighting back against calls from 40 Labour MPs to resign. Our political correspondent Tom Claiborne has more.
16: This is what a feisty Sakir was met with when he took to the stage today, fighting for his political life.
17: Millions of people held back because the status quo in this country does not work for them. I am fighting for them.
16: But despite announcing plans to nationalise British Steel and create closer ties with the European Union, his future is still topping the agenda, with London Labour MP Catherine West pushing on with her threat from over the weekend to gather support for Starmer to set out when he's off. At least 81 Labour MPs are needed to force a leadership election.
15: Health bosses say 22 people brought back from a Hantavirus-stricken cruise ship to the UK who are staying in a specialist isolation unit on the Wirral will be intensely assessed. Our reporter Harry Booth's at the hospital.
18: We're told none of them are displaying any symptoms and are just here as a precaution. The hospital all looks to be operating as usual, otherwise vehicles coming in and out as normal. Graham Mitchell's a senior lecturer at Liverpool John Moores University.
19: It depends on how long it takes for the symptoms to show. And with hantavirus, it's a really long period. So we need to make sure that we don't release them back into the community, if you like, whilst they could still be developing symptoms.
18: These 22 will spend the next couple of days here before continuing their self-isolation at home.
15: Police have charged a man with 5 counts of attempted murder in Nottinghamshire after a car drove into pedestrians on Saturday. Our reporter Amelia Sammons has more.
4: Officers say the incident involved a red Vauxhall Astra and followed an altercation in the town centre a short time earlier. Dwayne Anthony, who's 40 and from Chilwell, is also accused of aggravated vehicle taking and driving without valid insurance and is due to appear at Nottingham Magistrates Court.
15: And the Royal Navy's revamped its uniform for female sailors after complaints about inappropriately placed buttons. Any cloud and rain will move southeast across Scotland and Northern Ireland. Elsewhere, dry with clear spells this evening. That's the latest. I'm Alex Richardson.
0: Tony Minfiel here on this Wednesday afternoon. Welcome back. I always love a good waltz, me. Here's Voices of Spring by Strauss II, performed by the Vienna Philharmonic Orchestra, all conducted by Willy Boskovsky.
15: Tony Minviel
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Magic Classical, the home of calming classics, where you'll hear the greatest classical music like this. And this.

Lively stuff from the Prague Festival Orchestra under the baton of Pavel Urbanek. That was the second movement of Mahler's First Symphony. And we began with the Slovak Philharmonic Orchestra conducted by Antony Bramel. It was Bizet's Lala's Yen Suite No. 1. We heard the fourth movement here on Magic Classical this Monday evening, hoping that you have had a good weekend. Weather could have been it could have been worse, let's put it like that, rather than it could have been better. Let us be positive. It could have been a lot worse. A little bit on the chilly side, and the forecast is, I think, for it to be sort of almost unseasonably chilly this week, and a little bit too much in the way of cloud for my liking. But it doesn't matter, because we will get to the sunny summer in the fullness of time, just as we're going to get to Shostakovich's Folk Feast right now.

0: Alexander Markovitch ending very firmly there on the piano, and Vadim Repin was the violinist. They played Wieniawski's Polonaise Brillante No. 1 in D. And before that, Teodor Kucha was the conductor of the National Symphony Orchestra of Ukraine. From Shostakovich's The Gadfly, we had The Folk Feast. And those, my friend, were our four classical hits at 6 this Monday evening here on Magic Classical. Jolly good, weren't they? There will be another 4 tomorrow evening.
1: Now then, which getting up type are you? 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
12: There's a breakdown vehicle on the M62 eastbound, coming off the M6 into Manchester, which is 11 through to 12, so it's a few miles down, but there is a breakdown vehicle causing delays into Manchester that way with a lane closure. To move it, the M1 northbound, that's partially blocked by a collision near Leicester, junction 20 to 21. It's only partially blocked, but it's slowing things down. And the M23 is queuing southbound with a lane closure near to Gatwick Airport, heading away from junction 9 towards junction 10. The M25 anti-clockwise, slow where there was a collision, junction 9. I'm Nick Arkell.
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That was the Gavotte from Fauré's Masque et Bergamasque. The Basel Symphony Orchestra was conducted there by Ivor Bolton here on Magic Classical this Monday evening. Have you voted yet for your favourite pieces of classical music? We really want to hear from you because we want to play what you would like to hear. And to that end, we are compiling the Calming Classics Countdown, which frankly would be nothing without you. So please do vote, won't you? If you go to Magic Classical's website now, pick your favourites in our special poll. There are hundreds of classical tunes to pick from your choices. We will compile that Calming Classics Countdown, which will be broadcast then on Monday, May the 25th. You've only got until midnight on Sunday to let us know about your favourites. So if your favourites aren't in there, well, you know who to blame, don't you? Yes, you. No, please do vote. We'd love to hear from you because we really would love to play what you would like to hear. And to say thank you for making your suggestions, you will be entered into the draw to win a smart speaker. What about that then? Yes, please go to magicclassical.co.uk, take part in our biggest classical music vote ever. And as I say, that will be broadcast on Monday, May the 25th. You've only got Sunday to do it. Go, go, go, do it right now. Go.

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And this. This.

0: From George Gershwin's Porgy and Bess, It Ain't Necessarily So. The violinist was Sarah Chung, and Sandra Rivers was the pianist. And before that, the beautiful, calming classic sound of Adis Evanson's Flow. The pianist was Adis Evanson, as well as the composer, and Esther Abrami was the violinist. You are listening to Magic Classical, the home of calming classics. I'm Fran Godfrey. Lovely to have your company. Coming up very shortly, some Mendelssohn for you, and also something from Cécile Chaminade, all to come very shortly.
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10: The M65 westbound side is partially blocked by an obstruction. Just after Junction 6 from the Blackburn turnings, it's causing delays there, slowing things down near the turning for White Burke Drive. It's also busy on the M1 northbound. It's partially blocked. Junction 20 to 21 near to Leicester, slowing traffic down. There's a collision. On the M11 heading north, there's an obstruction. Junction 4 through to 5 up to Essex away from London. It's slowing traffic down. And the M23 southbound is still queuing where there was a broken down vehicle. Junction 9 through to 10 near Gatwick Airport. I'm Nick Arkell.
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0: from an album released about 3 years ago now. That was Sarah Cahill, the pianist. Her album was called The Future is Female. That was volume 3 and it was called At Play. That particular piece was composed by Cécile Chaminade and it was called Thème Varié. You are listening to Magic Classical, where the future is the 7 o'clock news very shortly. After that little bit of a musical joke from Mozart, our 7:30 symphony this week, it's Beethoven's 7th symphony. We've got that to play across the week, all 4 movements. Looking forward to that. I've also got a little bit of Granados. I've got some Brahms as well. All to come in the next hour here on Magic Classical.
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3: The top story is this hour. A growing number of Labour MPs are calling for the Prime Minister's resignation despite a speech earlier today where he outlined how the party will make up for his losses in last week's elections. It's thought two junior members of the government have resigned. More than 50 Labour MPs have called on the Prime Minister to quit. SNP First Minister of Scotland, John Swinney, thinks the Prime Minister's on his way out.
4: I think the Prime Minister's days are numbered. I think today's speech was, you know, just another one to add to the list of underwhelming speeches that have been made to try to salvage his position.
3: Earlier, the Prime Minister gave a speech where he said his party won't survive as a weaker version of Reform or the Greens.
5: I want to be really clear on this, because I will never stop fighting for the decent, respectful, diverse country that I love.
3: Health bosses say 22 people brought back from a Hantavirus-stricken cruise ship who are now staying in a specialist isolation unit on the Wirral will be intensely assessed. Our reporter Harry Booth is there.
6: We're told none of them are displaying any symptoms and are just here as a precaution. The hospital all looks to be operating as usual, otherwise vehicles coming in and out as normal. Graham Mitchell's a senior lecturer at Liverpool John Moores University.
7: It depends on how long it takes for the symptoms to show. And with hantavirus, it's a really long period. It's anywhere between 1 week and 8 weeks. So we need to make sure that we don't release them back into the community, if you like, whilst they could still be developing symptoms.
6: These 22 will spend the next couple of days here before continuing their self-isolation at home.
3: And young people who've overcome significant barriers will be celebrated for their outstanding achievements tonight. The King's Trust Awards is being held at the Royal Albert Hall. Our senior reporter Claire Bode is there.
8: The charity was founded by King Charles, then Prince, 50 years ago. And tonight the decades of work will be celebrated along with some very special young people. They will be celebrated here in front of a packed out Royal Albert Hall and Their Majesties King Charles and Queen Camilla.
3: Any cloud and rain will move southeast across Scotland and Northern Ireland. Elsewhere, dry with clear spells this evening. That's the latest. I'm Alex Richardson.
9: You are listening to Magic Classical. Thank you so very much. It is Monday evening, the 11th of May, just after 7 o'clock. It is lovely to have your company. My name is Fran Godfrey. I've got a little bit of Granada, so a little Danza Triste on the way. We'll start with Mozart, though. The Rondo, the fourth movement from his musical joke. Stand by, ready to smile.
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Magic Classical, the home of calming classics, where you'll hear the greatest classical music like this.

Little bit of a flourish there from Manuel Barueco. The guitarist playing Granados' Danza Triste from the 12 Spanish dances. That was number 10. And before that, Mozart's musical joke, the fourth movement, which is the Rondo, was played by the Philharmonia Orchestra, and that was conducted by Guido Cantelli. On this day, you know, I like to do these things, the 11th of May, the year 1812, the waltz was introduced into English ballrooms. Yes. The reaction scandalized horror. It involved holding your partner in close embrace, which was unheard of. The turning motion made it look dangerously dizzying, and critics called it indecent, riotous, and even a threat to public morals. Hard to believe, isn't it? 1812. Ah, well, one commentator said it would lead to the ruin of young women because of the proximity. And today, it looks like the height of elegance, doesn't it? Let us celebrate the introduction of the waltz into English ballrooms by playing Brahms' Waltz No. 15 in A flat.

0: Choir of Royal Holloway, conducted by Rupert Gough, played the traditional Nobody Shall Win Eternal Peace. It was arranged by Orla Yalo. Beautiful piece of music, calming, classical music, especially for you. And before that, Katia and Marielle Labeck. They were the pianists playing Brahms' Waltz No. 15 in A-flat on the anniversary of the waltz being introduced into English ballrooms, to the ruination of women. Do you feel ruined if you're a woman? Do you feel utterly ruined by the waltz? Well, I'm feeling a bit ruined.
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on the soundtrack of Dungeons and Dragons, Honor Among Thieves, that was Lorne Balfe's The Gang. And before that, Albrecht Meyer was the oboist at the New Seasons Ensemble. They played the third movement of Marcello's Oboe Concerto here on Magic Classical, home of calming classics. So we come to our 7:30 symphony, and this week we're going to be featuring Beethoven's 7th symphony. This premiered in 1813, one of Beethoven's most rhythm-driven symphonies, actually, very life-affirming as well. Wagner famously called it the apotheosis of the dance. The first movement is glowing, sort of slow introduction. It opens into one of Beethoven's most rhythmically alive vivaces. Let's hear it.

0: The Vienna Philharmonic Orchestra played Beethoven's 7th Symphony. It was the first movement, and the conductor was one of the greatest conductors of the 20th century, actually, widely regarded as so, Carlos Kleiber. You're listening to Magic Classical. We'll have the second movement tomorrow, of course, as we work our way through Beethoven's 7th Symphony this week. Coming up very shortly, John Stanley's Trumpet Voluntary. 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

0: Very fine indeed. John Stanley's trumpet voluntary was played by the trumpeter Lance Sergeant Nick Mott, like a chap in a uniform, you know me. The state ceremonial musicians of the Household Division were conducted by Major Paul Collis Smith. Listening to Magic Classical on Monday evening, did you read about the poor Pope trying to get through security with the bank? Oh dear. Apparently he telephoned and used his real name, Robert Prevost, only to be told he'd need to come into a branch in person. There was a bit of a backwards and a forwards, and eventually the leader of the world's 1.4 billion Catholics said, "Would it matter to you if I told you I'm Pope Leo?" At which point the clerk hung up. It's a hoax call if ever I heard one. Oh, bless him, poor Pope Leo. We've all been there, Pope Leo, trying to get through security with a bank. They got their jobs to do. Anyway, apparently His Holiness asked a priest in Chicago to contact the president of the bank, who agreed to make an exception and change his address. Yeah, that'll be the Vatican then. Yeah, OK, got that. Here's a lovely chappy for us.
1: 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He'll tell us all about Angels on the Underground, the first opera to be serialised on TikTok. So join me, Tim Smith, for that and 4 hours of your favourite classical music from 10 o'clock tomorrow morning.

0: so beautiful, Magic Classical, the home of calming classics, illustrated beautifully by that Puccini's O Mio Babbino Caro. From Gianni Schicchi, the soprano was René Fleming. The London Philharmonic Orchestra was conducted by Charles McCarras. I'm Fran Godfrey. Coming up, the news at 8 o'clock. We've got some Tchaikovsky after that. We've also got some Jobim and some Berlioz, all to come in the next hour here on Magic Classical.
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10: The top stories this hour. Three junior members of the government have resigned, calling on Sir Keir Starmer to step aside. Their ministerial aides. The Prime Minister is facing mounting calls to quit from more than 50 MPs in his own party following last week's election results. Earlier, he was defiant, saying he'd prove his doubters wrong.
11: I know I have my doubters. And I know I need to prove them wrong, and I will.
10: One backbencher has abandoned a leadership challenge, but wants to see a timeline for his resignation. Housing Secretary Steve Reid's standing by the PM.
12: The Labour Party is not the Conservative Party. They showed us what happens if you do scroll through leader after leader after leader. You're not focused on the British public if you're talking to yourselves. This government can and must focus on the British people.
10: None of the 20 British people who've returned from a hantavirus-hit cruise are showing symptoms of the disease.
9: Clearly, every day that goes past when they remain symptom-free and virus-free is another encouraging step in the right direction. But it will be quite some time until they and we are able to say definitively that the risk is over.
10: That's Professor Robin May from the UK Health Security Agency. None of the people in isolation at a hospital on the Wirral have tested positive for the virus. A man's been charged with 5 counts of attempted murder after a car hit pedestrians in Nottinghamshire. One person remains in a life-threatening condition following the collision in Arnold in the early hours of Saturday morning. There are fresh fears that the conflict between the US and Iran is at a stalemate. President Donald Trump claims the current ceasefire is on life support. Deaths caused by alcohol in the UK have fallen to their lowest level since 2021. Figures show 9,809 people died from alcohol-specific causes in 2024. In sport, Tottenham are hoping for a win that would take them 4 points clear of the Premier League's relegation zone tonight. They're facing Leeds United in North London. From Sky News, I'm Faye Rowlands.
0: Hello you, my dear friend. How are you doing just after 8 o'clock Monday evening? It's Monday evening. How do you think I'm doing? You're saying, no, Monday's okay. It's done and dusted now. I'm nearly on our way to Tuesday. I'm Fran Godfrey. Hope your day's been good. I have got some Antonio Carlos Jobim in a moment. Yes, that one. We begin this hour of programme with Tchaikovsky's Eugene Onegin. It's the Polonaise.
13: Fran Godfrey
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Magic Classical, the home of calming classics, where you'll hear the greatest classical music like this. And this. And this.

That was Plinio Fernandez, the guitarist, playing Antonio Carlos, Jobim's Girl from Ipanema. And before that, Tchaikovsky's Eugene Onegin, it was the Polonaise. It was played by the orchestra of the Bolshoi Theatre, Moscow, and Alexander Verdernikov was the conductor. That Girl from Ipanema, a prime example of the lovely, light, bright and uplifting classical music we play, magic classical, calming classics, but I've said to you before, it's not soporific. Always a place for the soporific piece, for the sleepy piece, for the quiet and gentle, dozy sort of piece of music, the very gentle, the very quiet. But calming classics doesn't just mean that. It's the sort of music that calms your mood. It can be bright and uplifting as well. It's not just, as I say, a sort of a soporific slow piece. And I think that's a very fine example, that Girl from Ipanema. Lovely, beautiful, calming classics here on Magic Classical.

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0: magnificent harmonies of the King's Singers. They are so good, aren't they, from an album called Wonderland. It was a piece called Alive and the composer Francesca Amawuda Rivers. Before that, the second movement, A Ball, from Berlioz's Symphonie Fantastique, was played by the Lyon National Orchestra, and the conductor there was Leonard Slatkin. Magic Classical, home of calming classics.
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The Philip Jones Brass Ensemble. That was Fuchik's Entry of the Gladiators, arranged for brass ensemble. You're listening to Magic Classical. I mean, I don't know about Entry of the Gladiators, but entry certainly of Will Todd tomorrow, and that's into Tim Smith's studio. Do you see what I did there? Will Todd, very well known indeed for his Mass in Blue. English composer born County Durham, I think it was. He also wrote Angels on the Underground, a lovely lyrical piece inspired by the idea of guardian angels watching over London commuters. How lovely is that? What a lovely idea. The world's first opera serialised on TikTok. Will be talking to Tim Smith tomorrow between 10 and 2.

0: calming classical sound if ever I heard one. Mendelssohn's Violin Concerto is the third movement. The violinist was Itzhak Perlman, and the London Symphony Orchestra was conducted by Andy Preview. Yes, André Previn himself. Brilliant man.
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Oh, they went wild, the crowd there, recorded live at the Great Lawn in Central Park in New York. That was Andrea Bocelli, the Westminster Symphonic Choir, the New York Philharmonic Orchestra, conducted by Alan Gilbert. I love that piece of music, O Sole Mio, Eduardo Du Capua. It's the sort of piece of music that everybody knows, even if they know zippo zilch about classical music, they will know that tune. And if you know a little bit more about it, you may well join in. And then you go into the because you're not quite sure what happens after that, or at least you aren't if you're anything like me. But I suspect 90% of people who heard that playing this evening here on Magic Classical will have joined in with it with great gusto. Great shower song, isn't it? Or just anything that you're doing, waving around the spatula in the kitchen while you're in the kitchen while you're doing a little bit of baking, a little bit of egg frying or something. It just goes with it, doesn't it? Lovely. We love to fill your hearts with joy and with calm, with peace and with happiness here on Magic Classical.

Charles Nove here with a quick reminder that Magic Classical Breakfast will be ready and poised for what can loosely be described as action from 7 tomorrow morning. 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

0: That was Dvorak's Symphony No. 9, The New World. Of course, it was the third movement. The Baltimore Symphony Orchestra was conducted by Marin Alsop. Before that, the LGT Young Soloists with Alexander Gilman, the violinist and conductor. And they played Rachel Portman's Dolomites, Pale Mountains, Saslonch, the fourth movement. Coming up, the news at 9 o'clock, and then right after that, well, another one you're going to join in with, because with which you are going to join in, because you'll know it as well. Whether you know all the words or not, you'll certainly know the first few words. Coming up after the news at 9 o'clock, bit of a clue, it's Handel.
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11: Top stories this hour. Almost 70 Labour MPs are calling on the Prime Minister to stand down after a devastating set of election losses last week. 4 junior members of government have stepped down and urged Sir Keir Starmer to do the same. The PM's future could hinge on a cabinet meeting planned for tomorrow morning. Claire Ainslie is the PM's former director of policy and is warning against the chaos of a leadership fight.
12: I don't think it is in the country's interests, but what the team at number 10 need to be focused on is ensuring that they get as much support as possible. And crucially, that cabinet meeting tomorrow really needs to be clear about how they are pulling together.
11: The UK Health Security Agency says it's very encouraging that 20 British nationals self-isolating in a UK hospital are asymptomatic and testing negative for hantavirus. The head of the WHO says it's not another COVID. The US president says the ceasefire with Iran is very fragile after rejecting the latest set of peace proposals put forward by Tehran.
13: After reading the piece of garbage they sent us, I didn't even finish reading it. They said, I'm not going to waste my time reading it. I would say it's one of the weakest. Right now, it's on life support.
11: Donald Trump's expected to use a trip to China this week to urge President Xi Jinping to put pressure on Iran. A man accused of attempting to assassinate US President Donald Trump at a gala in Washington last month has pleaded not guilty to all charges he faces. 31-year-old Cole Allen from California is accused of running through a security checkpoint and firing a shotgun at a Secret Service officer at the White House Correspondents' Dinner. There are concerns some kitchen worktops could be leaving those who install them with fatal lung disease. Australia has become the first country to ban quartz worktops. And the King has met chemotherapy patients and tried out a surgery robot on a visit to Guy's Hospital Cancer Centre in London. Charles himself has been receiving treatment for an undisclosed form of the disease. From Sky News, I'm Faye Rowlands.
0: It's Magic Classical on a Monday evening. It is the 11th of May. Gosh, 12th of May tomorrow, my brother's birthday. Don't forget that, will you, Francis? I'm Fran Godfrey. I hope that you've had a good Monday. I'm here to keep you company right the way through until 10 o'clock. Now we're nearly at the end of the programme, but we've got some wonderful pieces of music between now and 10. And I told you you would know this one that's coming up from Handel, and you will. It's fairly repetitive, so if you don't know it, you'll catch on very, very quickly.
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Magic Classical, the home of calming classics, where you'll hear the greatest classical music like this.

That was the brilliant trumpeter Wynton Marsalis with the English Chamber Orchestra, and that was Purcell's Rondo from Abdelazar. And yes, that is the correct pronunciation. Much as I want to say Abdelazar, it isn't. It's Abdelazar, apparently. According to Purcell, it was. The 16 Harry Christophers conducted them, and it was the Hallelujah Chorus from Handel's Messiah at the top of the hour. You're listening to Magic Classical. 45 years ago, a particular musical opened at the New London Theatre. It almost didn't happen until someone played a certain song to the producers. It went on to run for 21 years and it changed the shape of the modern musical. No one expected a musical about Jellicle cats to become a global phenomenon, but it did, thanks to Trevor Nunn's staging, Andrew Lloyd Webber, and a song called Memory. Here's the Boston Pops Orchestra.

0: just delightful, so pretty. The Goldberg Trio, and that was the first movement of Jean-Francais' Trio à Cordes. And before that, it was Memory, Andrew Lloyd Webber from Cats, of course, the Boston Pops Orchestra conducted by John Williams on the anniversary of Cats opening in London in 1981. So it's 45th anniversary. Yes, it was Andrew Lloyd Webber himself who sat down to play Memory to the producers. And they said, okay, this might just work. Do you think?
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That was the Duke Quartet and Ludovica Einaudi's Questa Volta. Before that, Mario Parra, the pianist for the Academy of St. Martin in the Fields. It was the third movement of Bach's Keyboard Concerto No. 3 in D. The Duke Quartet piece came from an album called The Quiet Room, Contemporary Classical Calm. And that reminds me to remind you about our Calming Classics Countdown. This will be a countdown of your favourite pieces of classical music, which means we do need you to take part in this, our biggest classical music vote ever. Go to magicclassical.co.uk to vote for your favourite pieces. These will be then compiled into our Calming Classics Countdown to be played all day on Monday the 25th of this month. You've only got until midnight on Sunday to vote, so please do it sooner rather than later. And to say thank you for getting involved, you'll be entered into a draw to win a smart speaker. That website again, magicclassical.co.uk.

0: Magic Classical, truly the home of calming classics. Lang Lang the pianist playing Debussy's Clair de Lune. And before that, Mozart's Alleluia from Exultate Jubilate. Estra Abrami was the violinist with the Estra Abrami Ensemble, and the pianist was Kim Barbier.
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was a piece called The Orchard, and it was composed by Philip Glass. The harpist was Lavinia Meyer and Nadia Serotto, the viola player. Before that, Franz von Suppe's Light Cavalry Overture was played by the Montreal Symphony Orchestra, and that was conducted by Charles Dutoit. So we come to our pre-10 tenor. This evening it is Pene Parti, and he will sing from Verdi's Rigoletto, La Donna e Mobile.

0: Waterboys say our pre-10-10 penne party and the Orchestre National Bordeaux Aquitaine, conducted by Manuel Villaume. It was Verdi's Rigoletto, La Donna e Mobile. That's it from me. Thank you so very much for your company. I hope you have an extremely peaceful night, and perhaps you and I can get together again at 6 o'clock tomorrow evening. Through the night, it's mindfulness music. Into the Park with the Birdies at 5. Charles will be with you at 7. Lots of love. The news follows very soon.
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9: Top stories this hour. The Home Secretary is reportedly among those urging the Prime Minister to go. Sources say Shabana Mahmood is urging Sir Keir Starmer to resign. 70 of his own MPs have already publicly called for him to step aside. Earlier he said he'd prove his doubters wrong. Our Deputy Political Editor Sam Coates says this is a notable development.
10: The fact that she has decided to be amongst those leading the Cabinet charge saying that Keir Starmer's time is basically up in number 10 is hugely, hugely significant.
9: The Home Office hasn't commented. A senior UK health official says it's very encouraging that none of the British people self-isolating after returning from a hantavirus-stricken cruise are showing any symptoms. Professor Robin May from the UK Health Security Agencies added they're all testing negative for the disease. Aubrey McCarthy is friends with one of the Irish passengers who was on board. He says Anne Lane's doing well in quarantine.
11: Yeah, Anne has written 2 books before, all about sculptures, all about touring around Ireland. So no doubt she'll keep herself busy, and she will research, she will read. An avid reader, an avid researcher, and a well-rounded person.
9: The US president says the ceasefire with Iran is very fragile after rejecting the latest set of peace proposals put forward by Tehran. Donald Trump's expected to use a trip to China this week to urge President Xi Jinping to put pressure on Iran. Meanwhile, a man accused of attempting to assassinate the US president at a gala in Washington last month has pleaded not guilty to all charges he faces. Donald Trump, the First Lady and senior officials were evacuated to safety. The King has met chemotherapy patients and tried out a surgery robot on a hospital visit. Charles has been receiving treatment for an undisclosed form of cancer since he was diagnosed in 2024. And Lumo says it'll launch a new London to Stirling train service later this month. The operator says it'll run up to four services a day from May 25th. From Sky News, I'm Faye Rowlands.
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6: The top stories this hour. The Prime Minister is facing mounting calls to quit from more than 70 MPs in his own party following last week's election results. Reports suggest the Home Secretary Shabana Mahmood is now among those urging the Prime Minister to go. Four junior members of the government resigned earlier, telling Sir Keir Starmer it's time to step aside. But Housing Secretary Steve Reid is standing by the PM.
7: The Labour Party is not the Conservative Party. They showed us what happens if you do scroll through leader after leader after leader. You're not focused on the British public if you're talking to yourselves. This government can and must focus on the British people.
6: The UK Health Security Agency says it's very encouraging that 20 British nationals self-isolating in a UK hospital are asymptomatic and testing negative for hantavirus. The head of the World Health Organization says it's not another COVID. There are fresh fears that the conflict between the US and Iran is at a stalemate. President Donald Trump claims the current ceasefire is on life support. A man's been charged with 5 counts of attempted murder after a car hit pedestrians in Nottinghamshire. One person remains in a life-threatening condition following the collision in Arnold in the early hours of Saturday morning. Tottenham are now 2 points clear of the Premier League's relegation zone but surrendered a lead as they drew 1-1 with Leeds United. Meanwhile, Hull City kept their hopes of championship promotion alive after getting past Millwall 2-0 in their playoff semi-final. Captain Louis Coyle tells us it's a great achievement.
8: We've grafted all year to put ourselves in this position, and it wasn't just a case of us making up the playoffs. We fully believed going into the two legs against a very, very good Millwall side that we could come out on top. Again, the game at home, a little bit cagey, and then we come here today, and what a fantastic performance from the lads. So professional.
6: And the King has met chemotherapy patients and tried out a surgery robot on a hospital visit. His Majesty joked that he needs more practice on the high-tech device on a visit to Guy's Hospital in London. Charles has been receiving treatment since he was diagnosed with cancer in 2024. From Sky News, I'm Stevie Shillinglaw.
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3: 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Müller Light Boost Bowls.
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8: The top stories this hour. More than 70 Labour MPs are calling on the Prime Minister to stand down after a devastating set of election losses last week. It's being reported the Home Secretary Shabana Mahmood is among those urging Sir Keir Starmer to resign. The PM's future could hinge on a cabinet meeting planned for later this morning. Claire Ainslie is the PM's former Director of Policy and is warning against the chaos of a leadership fight.
9: I don't think it is in the country's interests, but what the team at Number 10 need to be focused on is ensuring that they get as much support as possible. And crucially, that cabinet meeting tomorrow really needs to be clear about how they are pulling together.
8: None of the 20 British people who've returned from a hantavirus-hit cruise are showing symptoms of the disease. A spokesperson for the UK Health Security Agency says none of the people in isolation at a hospital on the Wirral have tested positive for the virus. The US president says the ceasefire with Iran is very fragile after rejecting the latest set of peace proposals put forward by Tehran. Donald Trump is expected to use a trip to China this week to urge President Xi Jinping to put pressure on Iran. A man's been charged with 5 counts of attempted murder after a car hit pedestrians in Nottinghamshire. One person remains in a life-threatening condition following the collision in Arnold in the early hours of Saturday morning. Tottenham are now 2 points clear of the Premier League's relegation zone, but surrendered a lead as they drew 1-1 with Leeds United. Boss Roberto De Zerbi says they can take a lot of positives from the game.
10: We play a good game, not great, but Leeds played a good game. We show the right spirit, everyone. I'm happy for the attitude, I'm happy for the behaviour, for the mentality. But we know and we move on.
8: And Lumo says it will launch its new London to Stirling train service later this month. Trains will call at stations including Milton Keynes, Preston, Lockerbie and Motherwell. From Sky News, I'm Stevie Shillinglaw.
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